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0: Classic Rock 95 KQDS, Black Crowes, Jealous Again. It's Chris Allen, and the Tribute Fest is coming. That is going to be August 28th and 29th, Bayfront Festival Park. The Northlands End of the Summer Party, 2 days of rock cover bands across two stages, and it helps raise funds and awareness for homeless veterans through the Minnesota Assistance Council for Veterans, with tributes to Elton John, Billy Joel, Skinner, Aerosmith, Cheap Trick, Alice in Chains, and more. Let's put in a double shot to the Doobies on KQ.
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I'm loving the double shots we're playing this weekend with some stuff that you haven't heard before, some acoustic stuff. 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
8: 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Dropped a nearly new vape with 92% charge into a garbage can in the unisex toilets in our office. 6 hours later, and jonesing for a fix, I went back, opened the trash can.
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8: I'll tell you what, though. 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
8: 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I said, the other night, I said, let me puff that real quick. 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
10: 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Yeah.
8: 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I mean, it was exquisite. I can see why the kids are hooked on those
9: things.
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8: Well, no, I'm with you. 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

0: 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I always think of, Goodfellas when I hear that song, because that's used at a pivotal moment in the movie. 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

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Coming up after 9, Springsteen, the Foo Fighters, and Fleetwood Mac. Here's the Rolling Stones on KQ. What a-

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1: I did something I don't think I've ever done before. I hand washed a bunch of clothes the other day.
2: What are you, the 1940s?
1: Well,
2: 1930s?
1: No, I was out of underwear.
3: What you got to do?
1: I was out of underwear, so I needed clean drawers.
2: How do you even hand wash it? Would you just...
1: We have a tub down there.
3: I Dawn power wash or what?
1: I fill it full of cold water, and I put some laundry detergent in there, and then I let my unmentionable soak for a while. Then I go down there, and it's grated on the side. I do the old washboard, and then I wring them out the best I can, let them sit for a bit, then I throw them in the dryer. It's a pain in the butt, but at least I have clean drawers.
2: Wow.
3: Yeah. You take the least brown ones you can find and do that. Less work.
2: Use toilet paper, you just wipe it off, you know?
1: Why is this funny?
3: Or if you clean properly, you don't have stains in your underwear.
2: That's also true.
3: How is that too?
2: Sometimes you miss spots. I don't know. Don't sue me. Jeez.
3: They have a bidet now, so it gets it all in
4: speaking
3: Spanish.
4: Yeah, I forgot about that.
2: That's super nice.
1: We do. It doesn't.
2: Oh.
1: It helps.
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1: And the Dippy driving around with no headlights during inclement weather.
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1: Yeah, I think I feel a little tappy, tappy, tap.
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Peter Frampton is on deck. Do you feel like we do? Right now, it's Eddie Money on KQ.

0: KQ presents Half-Eaten Donuts 6.0. 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
1: It's a huge one.
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2: Yeah. 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

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The Pittsburgh Steelers play that right after halftime. Gets the crowd all going. I'll be back tomorrow at 7 for the night flight. Here's ZZ Top on KQ.

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1: 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The fast food chain Taco John's owns the trademark on Taco Tuesday and issues cease and desist to other restaurants that try to use it.
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1: So, what are you doing after lunch? 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
3: Jennifer, are you drunk?
1: 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You're an idiot. Nobody likes you anyway.
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1: 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Had an epiphany and gave up vaping. Dropped a nearly new vape with 92% charge into a garbage can in the unisex toilets in our office.

0: 6 hours later, and jonesing for a fix, I went back, opened the trash can.
1: No. No.
0: Worst smell imaginable. Quick wipe, and puffed away. In heaven.
1: Gross.
0: You know what you got?
1: Problems.
0: You got yourself
2: a
0: problem.
2: Do you go to charge those things?
0: I don't vape, so I don't know.
1: Same.
2: Me neither.
1: Gross.
0: I'll tell you what, though. The kids, everybody does it now.
2: I don't.
0: So the boy had one. I said, the other night, I said, let me puff that real quick. Because I'd never done one before. I took a puff. One, I thought my lungs were going to explode. But two, they got them. I mean, it was some sort of fruity rainbow.
2: Yeah, you can
0: puffy.
2: Smell it. Yeah.
0: It tasted marvelous. I mean, it was exquisite. I can see why the kids are hooked on those
1: things.
0: That
1: said, man up and smoke a cigarette.
0: Well, no, I'm with you. I'm with you 1,000%.
2: I'm not going to smoke any of it.
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1: I did something I don't think I've ever done before. I hand washed a bunch of clothes the other day.
2: What are you, the 1940s?
1: Well, 1930s? No, I was out of underwear.
3: What you got to do?
1: I was out of underwear, so I needed clean drawers.
2: How do you even hand wash it? Would you just...
1: We have a tub down there.
3: I Dawn power wash or what?
1: I fill it full of cold water, and I put some laundry detergent in there, and then I let my unmentionable soak for a while. Then I go down there, and it's grated on the side. I do the old washboard, and then I wring them out the best I can, let them sit for a bit, then I throw them in the dryer. It's a pain in the butt, but at least I have clean drawers.
2: Wow.
3: Yeah. You take the least brown ones you can find and do that. Less work.
2: Use toilet paper, you just wipe it off, you know?
1: Why is this funny?
3: Or if you clean properly, you don't have stains in your underwear.
2: That's also true.
4: How is that too?
2: Sometimes you miss spots. I don't know. Don't sue me. Jeez.
3: They have a bidet now, so it gets it all in speaking Spanish.
4: Yeah, I forgot about that.
2: That's super nice.
1: We do. It doesn't.
2: Oh.
1: It helps.
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1: All right, I know how to settle this. 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
1: Yeah, we just like Grizzly Adams, you and me, old boy. 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
1: How many beers have you had?
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1: By the way, random facts. 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You can't have more than 6. And one more. 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
1: And one more. The fast food chain Taco John's owns the trademark on Taco Tuesday and issues cease and desist to other restaurants that try to use it.
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1: KQ Confessions. Had an epiphany and gave up vaping. Dropped a nearly new vape with 92% charge into a garbage can in the unisex toilets in our office. 6 hours later and jonesing for a fix, I went back. Opened the trash can.
2: No.
1: Worst smell imaginable. Quick wipe and puffed away. In heaven.
2: Gross.
1: You know what you got?
2: Problems.
1: You got yourself
3: a
1: problem.
3: You gotta charge those things?
1: I don't vape, so I don't know.
2: Same.
3: Me neither.
2: Gross.
1: I'll tell you what, though. The kids, everybody does it now.
3: I know.
1: So the boy had one. I said, the other night, I said, let me puff that real quick. So I'd never done one before. I took a puff. One, I thought my lungs were going to explode. But two, they got him. I mean, it was some sort of fruity rainbow.
3: Yeah, you can smell it. Yeah.
1: It tasted marvelous. I mean, it was exquisite. I can see why the kids are hooked on those things.
2: That said, man up and smoke a cigarette.
1: Well, no, I'm with you. I'm with you 1,000%.
3: I'm not going to smoke any of it.
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1: I did something I don't think I've ever done before. I hand washed a bunch of clothes the other day.
2: What are you, the 1940s, well, 1930s?
1: No, I was out of underwear.
3: What you got to do?
1: I was out of underwear, so I needed clean drawers.
2: How do you even hand wash it?
1: We have a tub down there.
4: I don power wash or what?
1: I fill it full of cold water, and I put some laundry detergent in there, and then I let my unmentionable soak for a while. Then I go down there, and it's grated on the side. I do the old washboard, and then I wring them out the best I can, let them sit for a bit, then I throw them in the dryer. It's a pain in the butt, but at least I have clean drawers.
2: Wow.
3: Yeah. You take the least brown ones you can find and do that. Less work.
2: Use toilet paper, you just wipe it off, you know?
1: Why is this funny?
4: Or if you clean properly, you don't have stains in your underwear.
2: That's also
3: true.
2: How
3: is that, too?
2: Sometimes you miss spots. I don't know. Don't sue me. Jeez.
4: They have a bidet now, so it gets it all in
3: speaking
4: Spanish.
3: Yeah, I forgot about that.
2: That's super nice.
1: We do. It doesn't.
2: Oh.
1: It helps.
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1: Never mind, I hate her. Everything, the upward inflection. Anyway, it did work. They let him in. He wore her shirt, and she wore his that was sleeveless, and they got in the restaurant. 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
1: Hey, Siri, text the missus. 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
1: Yeah, I know. 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
1: All right, I know how to settle this. 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
1: I remember my teacher asked me, Brian, what's the I before E rule? I before E, always. So she explains it. No, Brian, it's I before E, except after C. And when sounding like A is a neighbor in way. And on weekends and holidays and all throughout May, and you'll always be wrong no matter what you say. Brian, how do you make a word a plural? You put an S at the end of it. When? On weekends and holidays. So she asks this kid who knew everything, Irwin, what is he plural for ox? Oxen. The farmer used his oxen. Brian, what? Brian, what's the plural for box? Boxing. I bought 2 boxing of donuts. Let's try another one. Irwin, what is the plural for goose? Geese. I saw a flock of geese. Brian, what's the plural for moose? Moosin. I saw a flock of moosin. Brian, you're an imbecile. Imbecilin. What, are you speaking German, Brian? German. Germaine. Jackson. Jackson 5. Tito. Brian, what the hell are you talking about? I don't know, really.
0: 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Also some occasional weather guy from Northern News Now.
2: They're very honorable people. They're very, not because they're good, because they hit me also when I do something wrong, but they have the most honest morning show. That's all I can say. It's the most honest.
3: We start off with 2 words. Made in America.

I think, you know, grandchildren now don't write a thank you for the Christmas presents. They're walking on their pants with their cap on backwards, listening to Enema Man and Snoopy Snoopy Poop Dog, and they don't like them.

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4: 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And lock us in at a Monday morning. 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Nice people, great product. In Boomtown, USA, that is Superior, Wisconsin. Three-headed monster back at it on this August 17th. That'd be Scott Savage over there.
3: Yep.
4: Bruce Siski, happy birthday, buddy.
3: Thank you. Belated to you.
4: Thank you. I'm Jason Manning, and we're back at it on this Monday.
5: Happy birthday, everybody.
4: So my son forgot yesterday.
3: He did not. Yeah. Come on.
4: Well, he... I don't know how long it would have taken him. So I got up, went to the store early and all that. And then the boy and I met our buddy Dino. We played golf yesterday. So we're on our way down, and I had a lot of people text me and send me messages, which was very, very nice. There's no way I can get back to everybody. But it was very humbling and very sweet. Anyway, on my screen in my truck, there's one from my brother that I see. And I know he's... text me to wish happy birthday. So Colby and I were just cruising along yesterday afternoon, and I said, oh, your Uncle Joe sent me a text. Let's see what it says. So I push it, and he's like, hey, brother, happy birthday, blah, blah. I look at Colby. His eyes get big as saucers. And he goes, oh, my God, it's August 16th. I'm like, that's okay. Don't worry about it. No, I let him off the hook. But it was fun. The look on his face was just absolutely priceless.
3: That is great.
4: It was so good. But it's happened. My brother forgot it 1 year. We're in the Boundary Waters. Not that they're supposed to remember it. I'm really not that. I'm usually not here on my birthday. It's a day. Another reminder that
3: right.
4: Grim Reaper's around the corner.
3: Yeah. We've seen more sunrises than we're gonna whatever Hunter says, and we're gonna see going forward.
4: Yeah.
3: Yeah.
4: And we're in the Boundary Waters 1 year, and there's up there three other guys, including my brother, and I said, just don't say anything to Joe. Let's just see if it ever dawns on him. We got to late in the night. We're sipping a little whiskey by the fire. And all day long, we kept looking at my brother going, you're a terrible person. You're a terrible, terrible brother. And by the end of the day, he's like, what is going on with you people? I'm like, I don't know what's going on with you. And he was still, and then about 11 o'clock at night, right before we turned in, he goes, oh my God.
3: It was that the is best. Funny.
4: So you have anything going for today?
3: Work.
4: Yep.
3: Pretty much, yeah.
4: All right, very good. How was your weekend, Scott?
3: I got plenty to do.
4: What? How was your weekend?
5: It was good. It was good. Same old, same old. Wake up, another day, another nickel. Keep at it.
4: All right, very good, then. What about you? Go fishing, do anything?
3: No, we had Hoghead, which got dampered by weather. But the parade was fun. And you ever see fireworks in the fog?
4: I think so.
3: Where you can see the mortar go up, and then you can hear the, and all you see is the sky glow. Because you can't see anything else in the fog.
4: But did it rain down here?
3: Saturday we had some off and on showers. Nothing of great significance.
4: That's what we had up there, and it was supposed to be build an arc Saturday. And we had a little bit in the morning and then a couple of spits, they kind of blew that
3: one. We had a couple of spits of rain, and it was enough that we usually sit outside, have a fire and all that in the driveway. We could see the fireworks from the driveway.
4: Yeah.
3: And instead we sat inside and waited for the fireworks, went outside and watched the sky glow.
4: So I didn't I put the game on, the preseason game. That was weird that it was a noon game for a preseason game. Usually they're prime time.
3: I don't have any idea how they schedule these things.
4: But so I put it on at the store, and I was busy, so I really didn't see it.
3: Yeah.
4: So I watched the little, 10-minute, 15-minute thing they put together for the recap. Yeah. I just wanted to see what the quarterbacks look like. I don't think I can take Kyler Murray seriously. He's just a little shaver running around out there, and his helmet's really big for his body.
3: Tell you what, he can throw the ball.
4: Yeah, he can. Now he can throw the ball. Listen, now, last week it was he's the worst football player in the history of anything.
3: I never said that.
4: Well, we'd play in the Colin Coward.
3: Yeah, because Colin Coward doesn't know what he's talking about half the time.
4: There, here
3: and, he probably at some point said Kyler Murray sucks, and now he's talking about how great Kyler Murray is, because that's how Colin Coward is.
5: Don't they all do that, though, to be honest?
3: Yeah, and I can't. That's why I can't take people like that seriously. Like,
5: you all do it.
3: Offer a little consistency.
4: You do it, too.
5: You all do it. And I get it. I get it that you have to paint the picture. I get it. But
4: if I had the time,
5: you all do it.
4: I'd go back and find plenty of audio of you ripping Kyler Murray. As a matter of fact, just on Friday, you were ripping him. Talking about his
3: loot. I don't think he's that good. He's got an arm. Absolutely, he can throw the football. But I do agree with what you're saying. It's hard to take him seriously when he's as tiny as he is with that big helmet. I give you that.
4: He's just a little guy running around out there.
3: Absolutely give you that.
4: But all right,
3: and now I'm seeing that JJ might be in a battle of being the number two quarterback. So I'm like, this is not good.
4: Well, JJ didn't look bad.
3: That's not what I read. I didn't watch the game. We had the parade and other things going on. So
4: I mean, I just watched the highlights. They put every play. I think it's just every play, and they cut out all the other stuff. I didn't think he looked terrible by any stretch.
5: Did you get any candy?
3: Oh yeah,
5: at the parade
3: we had push
5: kids aside.
3: We had a guy walk up because apparently the Hoghead Parade, they ask that you, if you're gonna give out candy, you have
5: don't
3: people,
5: throw it anymore.
3: You're having people walk in. You can like just kind of fling it to the end of the
5: what are you
3: street
5: doing
3: or whatever. And so we had a guy literally walking up to us and handing us handfuls of candy. Like, they must have really because we're towards the end of the route is where we sit. And he must have really preserved their stuff because he's like handing handfuls of candy to people as he's walking by them. I'm like, okay, we'll take it.
4: I hate parades, but if I'm ever going to start a parade, it's going to be nothing but candy thrown for the kids. Because if you're going to make a kid sit through it, because after the age of 8, what are we doing with parades, right? Do something productive.
3: Yeah.
4: But if you're going to sit there with kids and the adults are forced to watch a dumb parade, the kids should at least be able to catch some candy.
3: Right.
4: Get some joy out of it.
3: Yeah.
4: Anyway, there's
3: I found $20 in the street. That was fun.
4: Oh, that's a nice thing.
5: Sweet.
3: Yeah. So we took it. We bought one of those, like the Proctor High School football team. They're walking around with those cards, those discount cards you get for like all sorts of different businesses. So we bought one of those.
5: Oh, you're going to be saving all year now.
3: Might as well.
5: With one of those cards.
3: Yeah, those are great.
5: So you got it for free, basically.
3: Basically got it for free. It was $25 for the card. And nice. I found $20 laying in the street. So.
4: Well, it's a birthday gift that just keeps on giving is what it is.
3: Yeah.
4: Very good. It's 6:15. We'll come back in a couple of moments. Let you know what's happening on the Monday edition. Greetings and salutations to get to and a couple of news headlines as you're listening to the KQ Morning Show.

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1: Yeah, Duluth and the Hermantown area is 52 right now. Superior's at 53. Downtown at the studio, 54. We've got 50 Cloquet, Carlton, and Moose Lake right now. 56 in Ashland, 49 in Ironwood. Grand Rapids sitting at 53. 44, a little chillier in the Hibbing area. Quad Cities at 46. 49 in Ely. And 44 in Cook right now, reported. 50 in Grand Marais. Big Fork, 49. Twin Cities right now at 62.
0: All right. Thank you, sir. We'll get a break. Come on back and run down some headlines, greetings and salutations, and set up what's happening on the Monday edition next to KQ.
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16: Mostly sunny skies are expected to start a good chunk of the day before we start to see increasing cloud cover and a broken line of storms move through during the evening hours. It'll be into the Iron Range around 5 p.m., then into the Twin Ports between 7 and 8 p.m., and then into northwestern Wisconsin and the UP closer to 9 p.m. Highs will range from the upper 70s to the mid-80s. With Northern News Now, I'm meteorologist Brendan Pham for Classic Rock KQDS.
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0: It is 626 at Classic Rock KQ. KQ Morning Show. Food 21, did you see this? Trailer full of dragon boats involved in serious crash in Iron River.
1: Well, how could that be not be good?
0: Yeah, that's not good.
1: Overturned.
0: Yeah, pictures provided to Fox 21 by an eyewitness show the trailer flipped over and heavily damaged white pickup truck. The witness, who did not want to be identified, said a different vehicle, a black truck, was pulling the trailer full of dragon boats. The crash happened around 6 p.m. on US 2 and Wayside Road in Iron River. There's no immediate word on any injuries as of late yesterday. Fox 21 has reached out to the Bayfield County Sheriff's Office for more information. This crash comes just days before the Lake Superior Dragon Boat Festival in Superior, happening Friday and Saturday. Fox 21 has reached out to the festival to see if the dragon boats involved in the crash were headed to Superior for the annual event at Barker's Island and what it means if the boats aren't able to compete. Well, doesn't that seem like it'd be a little bit more than a coincidence if those boats just happen to be in the area and not heading toward Barker's Island? Unless there's more Dragon Boat festivals going on that I don't know about.
1: Hey, can I borrow a boat?
0: Well, bring me the news. They're going with a 95% probability that it will be a super El Nino this winter. So that might be good news for some. It might be terrible news for others. Page unresponsive. Don't close on me, please.
1: That happens quite a bit in this studio now.
0: Does it?
1: Yeah.
0: It just everything freezes up?
1: No. The page unresponsive.
0: Oh, because it might like froze up before it popped that up. There it is again. Page unresponsive. Cut it out.
1: Yeah. I think it's security settings and all that in here now.
0: So a super El Nino, basically a done deal according to this. It means it's going to be warmer this winter.
1: They don't know.
0: I hope not.
1: I mean, you can predict. You can definitely predict, but just take it with a grain of salt. That's what I do every year. That's what I've been doing for decades. I mean, look what happens week to week.
0: You're not wrong.
1: Oh, my God. That storm just popped out of nowhere.
0: We'll have to talk to Hunter McCullough about it because he's our meteorologist. This comes from Sven Sundgaard, who used to work up here. Now he's down in the cities.
1: Good-looking chap. Beautiful smile. Got all the beautiful hair. All of them. That's why when you get a haircut, isn't it hair's cut? I got to go get my hair's cut.
0: I'm way overdue for a hair's cut. So the last El Nino episode of 2023-2024 was considered just the high end of moderate. It helped usher in the warmest winter we've ever recorded in Minnesota. The other huge factor was just the luck of the draw on storm tracks, where we largely missed snow. Snow cover is a big factor in average winter temperatures.
1: It says,
0: just because this year could be a record El Nino doesn't mean it translates into another record warm winter, but it increases the odds. Look.
1: All right. Interesting.
0: I'm hoping for a bitter cold winter. I want ice on the lakes. A lot of us do. We rely on that. And once we get ice on the lakes, get some snow going. There's so many businesses that rely on winter being actual winter, so I hope they're wrong about this whole El Nino thing.
1: El Nino.
0: And one more quick one.
1: El Nino.
0: This is from the Duluth News Tribune. I read this yesterday and my blood just started boiling again.
1: What's the matter, Jason?
0: So if you remember 30 years ago, Paul Antonich.
1: Yeah, I recognize that name.
0: Brutally murdered.
1: Yeah.
0: It's on 6th Avenue East, if I remember right. There's a minor fender bender. And the guys in the car in front of him got out and eventually dragged him out and killed him in cold blood. 17 years old. So these POSs, 30 to life, but I guess two, three of them are eligible for parole. One of them I think is out already. Let me see what it says here. All right, so after the 17-year-old's brutal and senseless murder, His parents successfully lobbied state legislators to enact tougher penalties in similar cases, but the new law would not apply retroactively to the five men responsible for beating, kidnapping, and shooting the Two Harbors teen on August 28th of 1996. That means now, for the first time, the killer and the two other men serving life sentences are becoming eligible to petition for their release for the first time. One inmate, Lester Dale Greenlee, 56 years old, was granted parole at a hearing in March. He's been under a work release program since May. Why? Why are these people still alive, let alone out on the streets in any capacity? The shooter, John Stephen Martin, 54, and another man, Andy Leo DeVerney, 51, remain in prison. They will receive hearings again this fall. They'll receive hearings. They cannot possibly be released. How could you look at this case and go, yeah, 30 years is enough. We took this kid away from his parents when he was 17 and did so in horrific fashion, but you guys have been behind bars for 30 years. You should get out. Unbelievable. How any of them have, even if there's even a possibility for any of them to get out. And one is out, this Lester Dale Greenlee. This POS is on the street in some capacity. Anyway, just another example why in this state, there aren't any real repercussions for heinous acts like this. All right, Scotty, who's chiming in on the text line at 724-ROCK?
1: All righty, folks, here we go. Start to the work week. Unless you were working all weekend, never mind. Smart Bins are thanks to them. 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Roll-off dumpster service there. Good morning, guys, and have a great week. We have that bright and early this morning. Look at that, 1224 this morning from Kathy near Ely. Up and at 'em. Nate and Rick, River City Transport, saying good morning, and let's kick this Monday off and hope the work week goes well. Hey, good morning from Travis in Kalamazoo. Another good morning, Perry, Mayan, Sander. Good morning and happy Monday, boys. Have a great day. Saginaw Post Office crew checking in. Good morning from Kyle, Ev, and the Sandstone Post Office crew. Let's get this Monday started, shall we? Good morning, boys. Have a fantastic, blessed day. Arlo and Heather, smoking mortars. Like a picture of a treadmill there. Getting a little workout in this morning. I think Life Fitness, yeah. Distance, incline, speed. There you go. good morning, Scott and Jason. Happy Monday. Have a wonderful week. Anthony, Ravina's Lawn and Landscaping in Proctor. Monday morning, Veterans Memorial Hall at the Depot. Good Monday morning to the number one morning show in the Northland, or in the country, it says. My opinion, Handyman Bob.
2: What?
1: At home from hip replacement rehab. Continued healing there. Happy Sleepy Monday. Hope today goes by fast. God bless everyone. Jesse, the bricklayer from Isanti. A good morning from Jimmy D, Social Car Wash, 32nd and Tower in Superior. Good morning, guys. Back from Sturgis. Back to the grind. Todd's ready mix of Ashland. Yeah, I saw pictures of some of those hailstorms out there. Holy moly. Morning, boys. It's another Monday out here in the old rock pit. I guess we're still above dirt, so we have that going for us. Is it obvious how much I love Mondays? Laughing emoji. Oh, well, a few more years and every day will be Saturday. Happy belated birthday, Jason. Hope you were able to hoist a few with family and friends, because those are the people who matter the most. Have a great day, Jason, in Mountain Iron.
0: Yes and yes. Thank you.
1: Good morning, CW Transportation Services in Superior. Be the change that you wish to see in the world, and have a blessed day. Good morning and great Monday to you fellas. Smiling Mike, North Star Ford. Morning, boys. Met WWE Hall of Fame Honky Tonk Man Saturday. Jason with Sabres here. He's got a picture included. Honky Tonk looks fantastic. Nice picture, Jason. He's still got the hair. That's awesome. The old 50s hair, man. Honky Tonk. Very cool. Good morning from Upward Transportation in Iron River. Good morning, KQ. Hope you have a wonderful day from the Cloquet American Legion Auxiliary. Flat Roof Guys, hoping everyone has a great week. Good morning from Dennis at CADT. Good morning, KQ. Wishing everyone a safe and blessed Monday from all the women to Karen Carlton. Next text in says, hi, I was wondering about your half-eaten donut party. I have been to two of them, which I really had a blast at. My question is, do you think you could bring it to Superior or Duluth next year? I want to go this year, but kind of far and more pricey, having to get a room and all.
0: It's been in Superior for years, and last year's the first time we went up north with it, and it was such a great turnout. We're doing it again, so, I mean, I'm sure we'll be back here at some point.
1: Good morning. Good Monday morning, fellas. Have a great day. Good morning. Happy Monday. Ramona, Beauty Mountain Farm. Good morning, guys. We survived a weekend with these two. He's got a picture of with Hunter and Colton there, throwing up their horns. Nice. That's from Clay. Nice picture, Clay. Did a great setup on that, too, that stage area, the Ashland County Fair. Saw some posts. The boys sounded good, too. Happy birthday to the prince himself, Jason Manning. Been a ghost on the text line for a bit, but still listening to my favorite morning crew. Have a happy Monday from Louise Losey Transfer.
0: Thank you, Louise. That's very nice of you.
1: Have a great day, guys. Another Monday in the Northland, Hibbing Park Department, Jim there. Good morning from Jenny and on target Northwoods Defense. I hope you all have a fantastic Monday. Just another manic Monday morning. Marshall and Megan, M&M Construction in Solon Springs. Dan from Proctor, happy belated birthday, Jason. Good morning to everyone.
0: Thank you, Dan.
1: And we have a good morning from the GOAT of window manufacturing in the U.S. of A. That's Fentech. Happy Sunday birthday, Mr. Manning, longtime listener, and happy birthday to Bruce as well.
0: Aw, thank you.
1: Happy Monday, Northwoods from Chicago. Happy birthday, Bruce, and happy belated Jason.
0: Aw, thank you.
1: It also says before that, good morning and happy Monday, number one. Good morning to Big A. Welcome back to work from the birthday tubing weekend. Let's not get injured this week from Kenneth and the boys.
2: What?
1: Good morning, KQ and all listeners. Napa Bob, your friendly Napa stores. Good morning, guys. I lost $20 at the Hogshead Parade, and it's my last money until I get paid in 3 weeks. I sure hope Junior doesn't starve to death by then.
3: Bruce, did you hear that?
1: Good morning, gentlemen. Hope you have a great Monday. Joe, the portable man. Thanks for the green bomb. And happy birthday, Bruce. Happy belated birthday to Jason. This all comes from the wonderful Mitch.
0: Thanks, Mitch.
1: Good Monday morning, Scott, Jason, the rest of the KQ crew. Have a great day. Henry and Patsy, Mogashine Resort. Good morning from Mike and the guys in North Star Steel and Rylander. Good morning from Len's Body and Paint. Fish Lake Dawn, first day at a new job, a little nervous excitement. Go get them. Fake it until you make it. Happy, happy Monday, fellas. Everybody have an awesome, amazing, and excellent day. P.S. Happy belated birthday, Jason. And I got to tell you, you look pretty, come in there. You look pretty, I can't say, we'll say darn good for being 70, buddy. Laugh out loud. Jim LKQ Keystone Delivery. Happy Monday, boys. Next week, let's get it. From the GOAT of the Pet Treats, Shane, All-American Canine. Good Monday morning to the crew at KQDS and the entire Northland. Wishing everybody a wonderful and blessed day. Johnny C., Steve O'Neill, front desk there. I hope it's not a super El Nino because I just bought a snowmobile. And good morning, gents. Good morning from Tommy Smith at JFT from Manning Avenue on I-5 in California.
0: Oh, look at that.
1: Thought you might like this. Have a great day.
0: Well, thank you. That was very thoughtful. Now steal that sign.
1: I was going to say it might be a little more thoughtful if you had pulled over and got the wrenches out and kind of... It's highly illegal, though, isn't it?
0: Yeah,
1: I think you can get charged for the ham.
0: Frown on that sort of thing.
1: This text simply says, back to one of the news stories, says, Tim Walz pardoned an illegal alien pedophile. That's why murderers get out of prison. All right, next up. Yeah, they'll probably get released because this world is full of dumb butts, I'll say, like our last mayor and the mayor before this who turned our city into a... a hole, and then there's stuff before that. Good morning, gentlemen. Have a wonderful day. Next text there. Have a great week, my friends. If we didn't hate Monday, we'd hate Tuesday. Yeah. Happy Monday to all. God bless Big A. Says here from Jackson the Jerk, he was attacked by 17 chicks while tubing the river this weekend and probably won't be into work today. KQ Sports, Jason. KQ Sports / Jason, period. Jason, dot, dot. A new season starts in the NFL. Minnesota, comma. My God, what a mess. Two words, Sam Darnold. Now it's a 3QB disaster. Why? Move up, guy.
0: Yeah. Talk to the people that get paid millions of dollars to make those decisions. I can just tell you this, like every other Vikings season, it'll be interesting. Might be a plane crash, but it'll be interesting.
1: Jason, you're wrong about there isn't any heinous crime acts in Minnesota. Try keeping a couple of walleye that doesn't fit in the slot limit or chopping down a certain tree. They'll throw you to the wolves for 30 years, LOL. Somebody taking advantage of our app by simply texting in APP. There you go. We send you back the link. Enjoy. Joe from Sawyer, are you guys going to do a VIP table for Donut? Up on stage, ?
0: No, nothing like that. I don't think so. Thanks. First come, first serve seating.
1: Yeah, they put out a bunch of chairs and everything. It's held behind the casino. It's outdoors. They got an awesome stage area. And you can bring your own bag chairs, certainly. But yeah, they put out some chairs, and then it's surrounded by beverage tents, and there's food trucks they put in there.
0: Yeah.
1: Because it's their Sunset Series finale. Each week now through the summer, they do concerts up there. So this is all tied into their finale with the fireworks at 10 p.m. that night.
0: Yeah, it's a great celebration. It's huge fun. By the way, just a side note, when you're in line... don't ask if you can sneak in and put your jacket on a chair to save it or whatever. Okay. We don't do that simply because you let one in, then you open the floodgates. It's a Pandora's box, so just plan on being in line for a little while.
1: And I understand if you have some medical conditions, perhaps that you possibly are in a motorized chair or... you have a cane, what have you. I get it. But listen, we have to abide by stuff. Because again, you let, like, just what Jason just said. I'll leave it at that. A lot of that last year, and I felt bad. I'm like, I'm sorry, but I just,
0: you let one person in who, you know, legitimately needs it, and then all of a sudden somebody's like, I got a sore shoulder. Why can't I get it? It's like service animals. One out of every 100 service animals, legit. The other 99 people just want attention, and they'd want to bring their little puppy with them.
1: Good morning, KQDS Contract Tile and Carpet. Hello, John C. Steve O'Neill behind me at BK for some breakfast. You know, he used to bounce at Charlie's.
0: I shouldn't say service animals. I meant
1: Smiling Mike, by the way.
0: What do you call them? The emotional? What's the name for them?
1: Support animal, I thought.
0: Emotional support. Maybe that's the one. That's what I'm trying to spit out. That's the one I'm talking about.
1: Yeah, they're not. There's service dogs.
0: Yeah, that's.
1: And then there's the emotional support. Yeah.
0: That's what I'm going with is the emotional support, not the service animal. You know, when you have to bring Toonces the cat with you in your purse everywhere you go, that's BS. Sorry, it just is.
1: Good morning from Braden and Moose Lake and Northwoods Hydraulic and Equipment. Had a great time at the Carlton County Fair this year. There you go. Right. Chop down the wrong tree, go to jail, but let build a data center and clear cut 403 acres of pristine land near where I grew up. It's BS. I hear you. And you think the wolves say, I'll throw you to the Siskies? Question mark from Jason.
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1: Poor fella.
0: Poor fella. Never be the same.
1: The emotional support animal is dumb, just like minor attracted persons know they're pedophiles. P-E-T-I-F-I-L-E-S. Thanks, everybody, for checking in this morning as God continues to bless each and every one of us in our journey, good, bad, or otherwise. My friend out there listening right now, it's all part of the journey, man. Much more way beyond this, so just keep pushing forward. Gets a little rocky sometimes. Faith over fear. Jesus' name, amen. I'm so thankful for today. Always blessed, man.
0: There's a four-hour filler on the Facebook page at 95KQDS. It's very low-hanging fruit, but we don't want to do a lot of thinking on a Monday morning.
1: Fill this.
0: If you can only listen to one artist for the rest of your life, who are you choosing? I already see one on here. They're not doing the bit. Somebody says a mixed album of 70s and 80s rock. That's not the question. One artist. That's not the question. That's wrong. Somehow you got the answer wrong. Not a mixed album of 70s and 80s rock. One. You have to narrow it down to one. Why is that so difficult? It's supposed to be low-hanging fruit.
1: You get done with your test, and if you did it correctly, you see at the bottom, all you were supposed to do was put your name at the top of this test. And then you come back to school the next day, and you see all these Fs. Teachers up front,
0: yep.
1: Folded arms, just shaking their head, going, told you to read the instructions. That's all you had to.
0: Got to follow the instructions.
1: Follow the instructions.
0: So, anywho, that's the four-hour filler. 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Dave Zoe coming up in a couple of moments. Sergeant Rob Hurst in studio with Ask the Cop. That'll be at 740. We will have a prize aspect to Ask the Cop today. I'm checking my supply of Motley Crue tickets. We might actually throw Motley Crue tickets into the mix. Page 2 headlines to get to a little bit later on today in rock history. Random facts, Bruce Siskey with sports. Plenty to do and see on this Monday morning. 649 at KQ.

0: It is 6:52 at Classic Rock KQ. The Traveling Wilburys. You're listening to the KQ Morning Show. Scott points out on the text line, with the four-hour filler, if you could only listen to one artist for the rest of your life, who would it be? Somebody's trying to be cute on the text line. They still got it wrong.
1: Yeah, they said, oh boy, my goodness, that's a tough decision. Only one artist to listen to the rest of your life? I would have to either go with Boy George or Barry Manilow, LOL.
0: When you're being a wiseacre, you still have to pick just one.
1: You got
0: to
1: just pick one.
0: I don't understand why it's so hard. If you can't get the fat out of your ears.
2: If you can't get the fat out of your ears and listen, then why am I here?
1: Start to the work week. Hey, some text line cleanup quickly here.
0: Yeah.
1: Marshall and Megan, happy late birthday, Jason. Love you.
3: Oh, God.
0: Aw.
1: You're the best.
0: Aw, thank you.
1: I threw in the part, by the way. Let's see. We also have George says good morning and wishing Bruce a happy birthday and also a happy belated birthday to Jason yesterday. And you guys are awesome. Thanks for checking in.
0: Thanks, George.
1: Not a drop of rain for a gentleman who likes to remain anonymous, and he needs it for the plants. I mean, for the grapes, the sunflowers, the corn, the whole nine yards.
0: God, they blew that forecast on Saturday.
1: He's over in the Wisconsin area. I hear you, buddy. Four-hour filler. Okay. Here we go. I'll copy and paste that one. Oh, here they come. See? People are just, boom. One artist. I love it. There we go.
0: Perfect. We'll get to those at around 7:20 or so.
1: Firecracker, happy belated birthday, Jason.
0: Well, thank you, Firecracker. We're back in a moment. Bruce Siski joins us. Days O, set to go next.
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6: These people are liars. 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
11: That's right. A National Thrift Shop Day.
9: I think not thrift shops necessarily, but I think garage sales and rummage sales are starting to become more of a trendy thing for the young people nowadays.
11: Oh, there's no doubt. Thrift shops as well.
10: Took you to the thrift shop. I bought you a lollipop.
9: A couple of kids, and they're all kids now, but that were in the store, said they're on the way to do some rummage sailing. I love going to rummage sales.
11: Oh, it's great.
9: It's fantastic.
11: Yeah, I haven't done a lot of it this year because I'm trying to purge. I don't need to be adding other people's junk to my stuff that I'm trying to get rid of.
9: By the way, I had no idea that that dresser that we purchased was from your mother-in-law.
11: Yeah.
9: I had no idea.
11: Yeah, I heard all about that. She thought you were very nice.
9: Well, she was very nice. I'm not going to walk up and pound on your door and say, get your ass out here so I get this dresser loaded up. By the way, you both get that thing loaded in my car for me.
11: Yeah, get in the car. National Pineapple Juice Day.
9: Again, I'm going to ask this question. Why don't they have watermelon juice?
11: It is a fair question.
9: I eat my little watermelon I pick up from the Quick Trip. They cube it up. I love it so. And you have that inch of watermelon juice at the bottom. You drink that down. Oh, it's heaven.
11: It is a real thing. It's popular in many parts of the world, but it's rare on standard grocery store shelves because pure watermelon juice spoils in hours.
9: Oh, really?
11: Separates easily, loses its fresh flavor during pasteurization, and is made of 92% water, making mass commercial bottling difficult and expensive.
9: Oh, there's my answer then.
10: The Mexicans make a ton of, aguas frescas, blending fresh fruit, water, and a little sugar, and they do one with watermelon, so... Huh. Got a picture of it right here, as a matter of fact. It looks very refreshing. But yeah, it's got a shelf life. You got to take her down quickly.
11: It is National I Love My Feet Day. And there are some people that make a lot of money off their feet. I don't get it, but good on you, I guess.
9: There's some people that go crazy for... I don't understand it.
11: I don't. But there's money to be made in the world. Might as well go make it.
10: Okay.
11: National Nonprofit Day. National.

0: Well, Massachusetts Day, as in the state.
1: What else would it be?
0: The Turnpike.
2: National Nonprofit Day. No such thing. I mean, let's be honest.
0: It is Black Cat Appreciation Day.
2: Oh, Janet Jackson, get yourself some.
0: Crobot's got a modern cover of that that's not terrible.
1: What's a Crobot?
0: It's a rock band.
2: It's a rock band. Let's stick with the original here, Janet Jackson.
0: The original's still the best, but... let's see. Anything else? Do not think so. I think that'll be it for your national.
1: I might have to seek out Crobot just because I think that's a tremendous name for a band.
0: They got some stuff that's pretty good. I don't know if you'd like it or not, but it's pretty good.
1: Yeah, I pretty much stopped seeking out new music about 10 or 15 years ago. I just fall back at what I like, and there we are.
0: I enjoy finding a new band here and there.
1: Yeah. I don't care anymore.
0: I get it.
1: That's just it. 7:02, we're back in a couple of moments to run down sports at KQ.
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0: That's right.

0: Yeah. 3 out of 4 for the Brewers in Los Angeles. 6-2 final score yesterday. Jake Bowers, 4 hits, drove in a couple of runs. Logan Henderson goes 7 innings, allowed just 3 hits and a run, and struck out 6 in the longest outing of his career so far. He picks up his 7th win. Milwaukee now 5 clear of the Cubs in the NL Central as the Cardinals beat Chicago yesterday. 2.5 up on Atlanta for the top spot in the National League. 3 up on LA in that race. 2 clear of Tampa Bay for the best record in baseball. And the Brewers over the last 30 innings of this series allowed a grand total of 6 runs to a dynamic Dodgers offense. They did not score more than once in any inning. Brewers will take the day off today. They host Seattle tomorrow evening. Phillies get a sweep of the Twins. 7-5 the final at Target Field yesterday. Alec Boehm, a 3-run home run. Brian De La Cruz, a 2-run single off Andrew Morris in the 8th inning. As Morris melted down in trying to protect a 1-run lead.
1: Huh?
0: Brooks Lee, a grand slam in the 1st. Cody Clemens, a home run in the 3rd. Twins are now 4-10 in August and still somehow only a game and a half out of a playoff spot. 7 strikeouts by Twins pitchers. That's $70 kicked in from Duluth Lawn and Sport to the Blackwoods Blizzard Tour.
1: Yeah.
0: To fight ALS, Twins host Atlanta. 3-game series starts tonight at 6:30.
1: Come on, Bruce. Get yourself
0: 6:10 and 103.9.
1: If it feels good, do it.
0: Vikings preseason opener. I like my preseason football the way I like my travel. Uneventful. Unfortunately for the Vikings, it was not uneventful. A 13-10 win over the Giants that sees possible starting safety Jamal Adams injured and out for the season.
1: It's over.
2: That's it.
0: Adams, a right knee injury suffered in pass coverage of the 2nd quarter.
1: Non-contact, I heard, huh?
0: Yep.
1: Just all of a sudden,
0: like a sniper got him, yeah. 30-year-old Adams was signed on the eve of training camp.
1: I think we could have went with something besides that.
0: No.
1: Jeez Louise.
0: Drafted
2: like
0: by
2: shot in the head.
1: Yeah, Bruce Sesky there.
0: Drafted as a safety by the Jets in 2017. Moved the linebacker last year with the Raiders. Had worked there with the Vikings, but appeared to be trending toward a starting job in the safety job, a safety position for defensive coordinator Brian Flores, who will now look elsewhere. Kyler Murray, 2 for 3 for 10 yards in the opening drive. That was the only action he would get in the game as the Vikings ran the ball mostly and went down and got a field goal. J.J. McCarthy, 4 for 7 for 34 yards. The only touchdown led by Carson Wentz, who threw a touchdown pass to Miles Price. A nifty one-handed grab by Price in the 3rd quarter. Vikings will host the Ravens on Saturday at U.S. Bank Stadium, noon kickoff. We'll have the Ravens and Egan for joint practices on Wednesday and Thursday. Packers tight end Tucker Kraft took part in 11-on-11 practice yesterday for the first time since his ACL tear in Week 9 last year. And by all accounts, looked like Tucker Kraft. Good news for the Packers. Packers are in Denver on Friday, 8 p.m. against the Broncos on AM 710. Sports.
3: Did you see that Tommy John died?
0: I did see that.
3: Yeah. How old was he? He was
0: 83, I believe.
3: Yeah.
0: Yeah, they did a video before the game in L.A. because he did pitch there.
3: Pitched in New York.
0: Also with the Yankees, yep.
3: He had to take 2 years off because when you get the surgery named after you, that's quite the surgery.
0: Yeah.
3: And then after he got the Tommy John surgery, I believe he pitched for another 14 years in the majors.
0: He did. Majors, yeah. 1974, Dr. Frank Jobe performed the ligament replacement procedure that is now known as Tommy John surgery.
3: All right, very good, sir. Thank you very much, yep. Bruce Siskey, ladies and gentlemen. Is this Ryan Underthun of Bulldog Collision fame?
4: Yes, sir. Good morning, guys.
1: Holy moly.
3: What's going on, brother? How you doing?
4: Not much. Happy Monday. Happy birthday, Bruce.
3: He left, but I'll pass that along.
1: He doesn't care for us. Yeah. The quicker he can get out of the room, the better.
4: It does. Typical Bruce.
3: Yeah, it's typical. Yep. We are so sorry we couldn't make it to your function.
4: No worries.
3: Mrs. Manning was falling asleep in the chair, and she was done. She'd had a long day, and she was donezo. So.
4: Yeah, I totally understand it. I had one of those nights last night. I was working on yard work all weekend, and went in and we ate dinner, and I was sitting on the couch. I was falling asleep on the couch at 6 o'clock at night, so... I totally understand that. It catches up with you, especially when you guys are as busy as you are. It just finally catches up to you. I mean, it just does.
3: Yeah, we'll rain check it. No worries there. Let's talk about Bulldog Collision. I know you've been busy as of late. It seems like the deer are getting worse and worse and worse.
4: They are, yeah. This morning on Boulder Dam Road, I seen like six of them, and they're right up on the edge of the shoulder of the road instead of down in the ditch. And we're seeing deer hits coming in. So what I want to talk about today is what happens if you strike an animal or if you get into an accident. You know, we had some people come in last week that were in a fender bender. One of them was in for their first time, and which is a good thing. I mean, you get somebody that has made it to 50 years old and been in their first accident. That's a good program. So it's not something that happens every day to people, thank goodness, because it's not fun and it can be stressful, but we're here to navigate through it and get the car fixed. So if something happens, let's say you strike an animal on the edge of the road, obviously don't pull over if it's not safe. If you're on a curve or something, try to make it a little farther or get off on a side road. We don't want you getting hit by another driver. So find a safe spot. Obviously pull over, look to see if damage is, you know, to the point where you think you can drive the car or not. If it's leaking anything on the ground, if it's leaking transmission fluid or it's leaking engine coolant or engine oil or something, I would say it's a no-go. Don't drive. 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We can get all the pictures, get everything to the insurance company to get an approval. The only thing we can't do is get the claim started. They do need to take a statement from the vehicle owner before you can get a claim moving. But once the claim number happens, we can get parts ordered and go ahead and get a repair plan put together and get the car fixed.
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4: 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Bye.
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0: 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You're listening to the KQ Morning Show. Jason Manning, that'd be Scott Savage over there, ladies and gentlemen.
1: Hello, good morning.
0: Temperatures around the region, if you would, sir.
1: All right, here we go. Cook, 46, 50 in Orr, 48 Big Fork. Grand Rapids, 57, 48 in Hibbing. Quad Cities at 49, 51 in Ely right now. Grand Marais at 57, Silver Bay, same. Two Harbors, 54, Duluth, Hermantown, same, 58, Superior, 52, and Cloquet, Carlton, same for Moose Lake right now, and Mora, Cambridge has 55, Ashland, 57, and Ironwood, 49.
0: All right, sir, thank you very much. We'll come back in a couple of moments and run down some of your responses for the four-hour filler today. If you could only listen to one artist for the rest of your life, who would it be? And a little while ago, we had talked about the Super El Nino, apparently on its way for this winter. Well, here's more proof that they have no idea what the hell they're talking about when it comes to weather. We detail next.
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8: Here's your weather forecast from Northern News Now.
9: Mostly sunny skies are expected to start a good chunk of the day before we start to see increasing cloud cover and a broken line of storms move through during the evening hours. It'll be into the Iron Range around 5 p.m., then into the Twin Ports between 7 and 8 p.m., and then into northwestern Wisconsin and the UP closer to 9 p.m. Highs will range from the upper 70s to the mid-80s. With Northern News Now, I'm meteorologist Brendan Pham for Classic Rock KQDS.
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10: Are you ready? 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

0: It is 727 at Classic Rock KQ. KQ Morning Show. We have Ask the Cop coming up in just a couple of moments. We do have a prize aspect for Ask the Cop. We have the $50 gift card to Docks in Sturgeon Lake. We have the whole nine yards car wash from Miller Mall Car Wash. And when the nice people at Superior National Golf at Lutzen gave us certificates to give away, they gave us an odd number. So I've been giving away, because one certificate represents one round of golf with a cart. So I've been giving away two here and there. I have one left over. So we'll send you up there. Only one of you is getting in on KQ's dime. So that'll be the prize aspect if you have a good question for Ask the Cop, which is coming up at 7:40. Joining us on the KQ hotline is the lovely and talented Brianna Manning, Footprint Promotional Advertising and footprintpromo.com. So you and I keep our eye on the upcoming seasons as far as the weather's concerned, because one of our businesses, not named Footprint, is very, very weather oriented. So a little bit earlier, dear, we talked about how a super El Nino is on its way. It's going to be a record warm winter. The snow could be off or on, hit or miss. Well, the Farmer's Almanac is now out. Farmer's Almanac has it cold and snowy like you wouldn't believe. They say blustery winds, snow squalls, and bursts of bitter cold. So pick your poison. Once again, they just contradict themselves, and they prove once and for all they have no idea what they're talking about.
1: Well, I put all the faith in the Farmer's Almanac. I really do. That's how I picked the date for our wedding. That's how I picked the date that we use for the weenie roast. And I'm right, like, most of the time.
0: You're right all the time. I've learned that about you. You're right all the time. You've been getting after
1: it. I met with the weather.
0: Oh, I'm talking about everything in life. Footprint Promotional Advertising has kept you plenty busy as of late. What do you have going on?
1: So, of course, there's always still trade shows going on all the time. So that's been keeping us busy the last couple of weeks. There's a lot of events happening in town and out of town. And so whether you need a full booth design, you need the backdrop and the retractable banners and the table cover and all the handouts and the information that, you know, you need to get out to your potential customers, we can do that. 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Our designers are incredibly talented. So whether or not you already have the, here's what I want, we just need you to print it, or please create the whole works for us. We can do either one. So I just recommend that people start off at footprintpromo.com, and our contact information is there, our phone number and our email address. 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
0: Can I bring up the coolers for donuts or not yet?
1: Oh, I don't. 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
1: 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I mean, we even sell the same cooler in our store, and I see people buy it. It's pretty inexpensive, but it's still a really, really nice quality cooler. 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And that's what we do. We help pair people with things that aren't going to break the bank, but are going to be durable and usable and, you know, stick around for a long time. So yeah, you're absolutely right. That cooler, I think, is going to be a big hit.
0: Yep, no question. Footprintpromo.com. Lovely and talented Brianna Manning. Thank you, dear. I'll talk to you in a little while, and your husband loves you.
1: I love you too. Bye-bye.
0: Aw, pumpkin. All right, four-hour filler for today. Low-hanging fruit on a Friday. It's a very simple question, and somehow people are still getting it wrong. If you can listen to one artist, only one artist, for the rest of your life, who are you choosing? A ton of comments on the Facebook page. I'm going to get these situated here, Scotty, if you want to jump on the text line at 724-ROCK.
2: Yeah, a lot of comments coming with their artist as well. So I'll just name the artist. Thanks, everybody, for partaking in the four-hour filler. Simon and Garfunkel, Eric Clapton, Garth Brooks, Tom Petty, Pink Floyd, Elton John, Luke Combs, The Jayhawks, Gordon Lightfoot, Hendrix, Three Doors Down, Aaron Lewis,
0: Van Halen.
2: Faye from Grand Rapids, in big capital letters, Daughtry.
3: Oh,
2: she's a huge fan. I mean, huge fan of Daughtry.
0: Go to Puerto Rico. When I was down there all those years ago, the radio stations we were listening to, they played like 90% Daughtry songs.
2: SRV. Oh boy, my goodness, tough decision. Only one artist to listen to for the rest of your life. I would have to either go with Boy George or Barry Manilow.
3: You gotta choose one.
2: That's what the four-hour filler was. If you could only... Anyway.
0: Choose one. And if you're going to be a wiseacre, you still can only choose one. Otherwise, the joke falls flat.
2: Styx, Crosby, Stills, Nash & Young, The Black Crowes, AC/DC, the greatest American rock band of all time. And Dream Theater was sent in a long time ago.
0: Did they just say AC/DC, the greatest American rock band of all time?
2: They did. They might be fishing. I sure hope they're fishing.
0: They got to be fishing.
2: And if you're not, well,
0: that's a toughie. That's a toughie.
2: Oh, lads. Are the coolers available at the store? Question mark.
0: Yes, they are.
2: Maybe not the ones we're giving away. Yeah. Are they going to be the ones? The exact same thing.
0: Yep, we've been selling them.
2: All right. AC/DC. Old Crow Medicine Show. Alan Parsons Project. Bob Seger and the Silver Bullet Band. Turnpike Troubadours. Metallica. Boston. Tool. Fleetwood, FLEATWOOD.
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2: Led Zeppelin, duh. Sonny and Cher. Iron Maiden coming in as well on the text line.
0: Kiss, Aerosmith, GNR, Stone Temple Pilots. Our buddy Denny says, Shine Down. I blame Savage for making me a huge fan. Waylon.
2: Hi, Denny.
0: Kiss.
2: Shine Down rocks.
0: Mike Rasmussen says Bob Ross. He's being a wiseacre, but at least he knew to just name one. Tom Petty and the Heartbreakers, 3 Days Grace, Def Leppard, Styx, Zepp, Metallica, Zepp. Harold says, I'm going to cheat and say Leland Skyler. He's a session bassist with over 2,000 albums. Well, he found a loophole there. Lynn says mixed album of 70s and 80s rock. That's not what we asked you. Move Up Guy says Zach Wilde, without question, Dire Straits, Allman Brothers, another one for Zeppelin, AC/DC, Van Halen, Kenny Wayne Shepherd. Wow. Beth goes with Fate's Warning. I haven't listened to Fate's Warning since I was 18, 19 years old. What an obscure one to pick, but that's a good one. That's deep. Van Morrison, Alice Cooper, Bon Jovi. Scott says, hands down, Stone Temple Pilots, but only with Scott Whelan. Oh, I recognize this Scott. I met him at the store over the weekend. Roy Orbison. Beatles, John Prine. John Prine again. I'm surprised there's not more John Prine responses up here. Oh my gosh, the list goes on and on.
2: Quickly, just coming in, too, because it's blowing up now on the text line. Journey, Rush, Molly Hatchet, Beastie Boys, Kid Rock, Eagles. Back to you, Jason.
0: What's a co-wetzel? What's a co-wetzel?
2: Co-wetzel.
0: Co-wetzel. What is that? Looks like somebody had a fit with the keyboard.
2: Co-wetzel songs. Huh. Let's see.
0: Is he like a new honky tonk? It sounds like a new honky tonk.
2: K-O-E is the first name, yeah. And then Wetzel.
0: So it looks like it is spelled correctly.
2: Texas-born singer who mixes country, rock, and grunge music. Top songs include High Road with Jesse Murph, Oop. Damn Near Normal, Good Die Young, Sweet Dreams, fan favorites like Dibs and Club. K-L-U-B-B, Club.
0: How'd that go again? K-L-U-B-B.
2: K-L-U-B-B, Club.
0: All right, very good. Thank you, everybody, for the responses.
2: Mozart, Tesla.
0: appreciate that. Yep. We can revisit it in just a bit.
2: What's up, JT? Come on, man. Let's light this candle.
0: John Toman is patiently standing by. How are you, John Toman, of Benford Chrysler Dodge Jeep and Ram?
4: Well, I throw mine in there. Uriah Heep, King of the Crimson Court.
2: Ooh, good one. Yes.
0: Yeah. That Uriah Heep song, Stealing, is just one of the greatest things I've ever heard.
4: Unbelievable, yes. Yep. Yeah. Yeah, one of my favorites. Yep, exactly. Just, you know, everybody have a great weekend. Enjoy the weather.
0: Yeah, absolutely. It was a wonderful weekend. Overall, they blew the forecast Saturday. It's supposed to be rain all day long. We saw it sneeze a little bit, and that was it. Yesterday turned out to be a peach of a day. How are things out at the dealership?
4: Ah, fantastic. We had a great Saturday. Thank you for asking. A lot to do with KQ, but with these huge deals coming from Ford, get 2.9% for 72 months on an F-150 or 0% for 36 months. 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Over on the U site, employee pricing continues with up to $8,000 off on a lot of our SUVs and trucks over there. And we also have an 18 Fusion in there with only 30,000 miles. One owner, we just took that in. So we're open till 7 o'clock tonight or till the last customer leaves. Gentlemen, we have a little saying over there. If it doesn't say Benford in the back, my friends.
0: You paid way too much.
2: Way too much.
4: All right, I'm testing the waters with this one here.
0: Don't test the waters.
2: Hey, John, give us a nice dirty one.
0: No, John.
4: No. This is clean. This is ultra clean. Why did the cookie have to go to the doctor?
0: Why did the cookie have to go to the doctor?
4: Because he felt crummy.
2: Okay. Nice and clean.
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2: So excited for half-eaten donut when you get to work blue, and we're going to have those pre-recorded. It's going to be awesome.
0: That was supposed to be a surprise.
2: No, we already talked about it last week.
0: Oh, did we?
2: On Friday.
0: Oh, yeah.
2: You weren't here.
0: Oh, never mind.
4: You were. Yeah, it's all in the open.
0: Hey. Yep. All right, John, have a good one, okay?
4: Everybody have a great day. Be safe and put a smile on your face and say hi to somebody. We'll talk to you on Wednesday. Bye-bye.
0: All right, there he goes. John Toman out of Benford Chrysler Dodge Jeep and Ram. Sergeant Rob Hurst has made his way into the studio. Ask the Cop is coming up next. If you have a question for law enforcement, to get it into us via the text line early at 724-ROCK. Otherwise, you can call and chat with the sergeant one-on-one. That's up in just a couple moments.

0: It is 744 at Classic Rock KQ, and that's Cheap Trick. You're listening to the KQ Morning Show. Jason Manning, and that would be Scott Savage over there, ladies and gentlemen.
1: Hello, good morning. Couple more here. Ozzy, Don Williams, another Uriah Heep, Paul McCartney as well. Back to you, Jason Manning.
0: Sergeant Rob Hurst, if you could listen to only one band or artist for the rest of your life, who would it be?
2: Pearl Jam.
0: Pearl Jam, yeah. Doesn't come as a surprise to us. So, how are you?
2: I'm good.
0: Good. We're going to get a break in, so we're running a little bit behind here. Come on back and Ask the Cop is set to go, brought to you by our friends at Afterlife Electronics Graveyard and Duluth Lawn and Sport. Do you have a question for law enforcement? The good sergeant's here to help you out the best he can, Sergeant Hurst of the Duluth Police Department. We do have a carrot at the end of the stick for you for a good question, a $50 gift card to Docks in Sturgeon Lake, a certificate for a whole nine yards car wash at Miller Mall Car Wash, and a certificate for golf at Superior National at Lutzen. We just have one certificate, not two, so whoever you bring with you, they'll have to pay for it. Because when they sent us the certificates, they sent us an odd number. So I've been giving away in pairs. All of a sudden, I get to the bottom, and there's just one left. So it's one round of golf. It's worth the trip anyway. So it's a beautiful golf course. So that's the carrot at the end of the stick. 724-ROCKS, 724-7625. That's the studio line and the text line. Ask the Cop is set to go next.
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0: It is 7:49 at Classic Rock KQ. Sports coming up in a few with Bruce Siski. Right now it is time for Ask the Cop, brought to you by Afterlife Electronics Graveyard and Duluth Lawn and Sport. If you have a question for Sergeant Rob Hurst of the Duluth Police Department, call now at 724-ROCK, 724-7625. One phone line is open right now, and the text line, we're getting them via 724-ROCK that way. So the studio line, the text line, one and the same. And a nice little prize package up for grabs if you wow and amaze the sergeant with your question. Ready to go?
6: Always.
0: All right, let's go. Good morning, KQ. You're on with the sergeant. Go right ahead.
12: Good morning.
0: Morning.
6: Hi.
12: Say, I got a question with regards to motorcycles, motor scooters. I had a situation that happened just this morning. I'm on the right side, so I'm driving on the right side, and there's a turn going up. You can turn right again off of Arrowhead Road. It was a motor scooter, came behind, didn't see him come whipping behind and come in front of me. My side view mirrors did not even indicate that he was there. I just about had a big accident in my pants. And then he goes and maneuvers to the next far right without even no signal, no nothing. Is that part of the law that says that gives them the right to do that? I don't understand that lane change that motorcycles or scooters are allowed to do. And I don't know if he was in the right. I'm glad I didn't hit him. He would have been right in front of me.
13: Yeah, no, I mean, whatever you're describing or how you're describing it is obviously, you know, and they know, right? They're supposed to be doing what they're doing in a safe way. So, like, not signaling, not doing, you know, doing all that kind of stuff you're describing would be a no-no, I guess. And, you know, if you think somebody's driving unsafely, not following the rules, you know, I guess I'd recommend in the future you can certainly call us and we can go have a conversation with that individual. Oftentimes people aren't the only ones that, you know, call, especially if somebody's, like, really continuing down the road doing that stuff continuously. So,
0: all right, thank you very much for the question. We appreciate it. 724-ROCK, 724-7625. Let's hop onto the text line, Scotty.
1: Absolutely. We'll go in order. Like to remind everybody, this Wednesday, Bayfront 11 to 2, of course, kids, cops, and cars. You can bring the family free ice cream and then get their hands all full of sticky stuff and let them push the buttons inside the cop cars. They're going to love that.
13: Oh, yeah.
1: When they get them back to the precinct, they got to wipe down their vehicles. It's going to be fantastic.
0: Officer Jeremy O'Connor in the studio last week to talk about this. He said somebody had the right idea of handing out free whistles at that event.
13: Yeah. Oh, yeah.
1: Yeah. Yeah.
13: Yep.
1: They put a kibosh on
0: that. They said, that ain't happening again.
13: Some of my CSOs are going down there to help out. Maybe I'll go to the dollar store, just find a box of them, and I'll just send them down and go, just wait about 20 minutes and just dump these out in the middle of the field. Let's just see what happens.
0: That'd be very on brand for you, actually.
1: Fantastic. All righty. First one is, since Duluth canceled contracts with Flock cameras and said they're going to use different technology, does that mean they're just going with a different company?
13: Yeah. We have in our squad cameras things that can detect license plates as well. Little bit different tech, you know, different tech type thing, but so we do have some other stuff that's kind of like that, but not the same, I guess, as the your average Joe cop's answer on that one.
1: Alrighty, next one coming in. Living in Cloquet, we had a tough week with crime. Rumors are flying all over town. Was there a man? There was a man found dead, and a woman attempted carjacking by gunpoint. Wanted to know how much pressure is put on smaller police departments to figure out what actually happens.
13: I don't think there's any more pressure than anywhere else. I mean, I think I've mentioned before, I worked at a smaller department, you know, much like the size of Cloquet before I came to Duluth. And, you know, what I've always told people, and I think most in law enforcement would agree, that, you know, you're going to get the same crimes everywhere. You know, you're going to have the same crimes in Duluth as Cloquet, as Esco, as name the small town to the big cities. You know, it really all comes down to frequency and probability and that kind of thing. So, yeah, they got a bunch of good cops in Cloquet, and I'm sure they're, working
1: through. I think maybe what they might be trying to say is, with a smaller police department, how people nowadays have to have an answer right away. You know, the open investigations, but people, they got to know right away what went wrong.
13: Yeah.
1: Where they don't have, you know, sit back, wait a second, let the investigation type.
13: Yeah, I think there's probably something to be said to that. I think, like that smaller city where that kind of stuff doesn't happen as much, then something does happen like that, there might be more of a, uproar, if you will, or
0: sure.
13: some nerves going on for people. But, again, we've said it before so many times, it's not like these, wandering gangs of masked individuals in the night are just, targeting, random people. It's usually folks that, it is kind of cliche, but they are known to each other when these things happen, and it's not random. So,
1: are local townships or the St. Louis County exempt from road restrictions?
13: Good question. For trucks and stuff, I guess? I don't know.
1: Yeah, it's kind of vague, isn't it? Doesn't really... I don't know.
13: I know there's weight restrictions at time of the year and all that stuff, but not much we deal with in the city usually.
1: Downtown had been getting a little crazy. Are you worried about the state of the city? ?
13: Nope. We're fine.
1: I'm Dean. Okay, I didn't. I got to go back and let's see.
13: And our, it's kind of cyclical, with the downtown stuff.

0: my right if you pull up in a squad as I die. Yet there you come busting my ribs, hit me hard, he says.
1: What?
2: What?
1: What?
3: Yeah, we're not going to know. If a situation comes up where that's made aware, I've only seen that, you know, maybe once or twice in my career at some kind of a medical thing where that came up. But,
2: and I have one more to wrap it up here. It says, if I tap my brakes just enough to stop that my stoplights illuminate to brake check a tailgater and he skids off the road and crashes, am I in any way liable? I don't know if you know the answer to that one or not, but I know it's not recommended. I know I've done it before.
3: Definitely.
2: It's not recommended.
3: Yeah, definitely not recommended. If they went skidding off the road right after you did that, I mean, could probably make a connection to the two. Maybe you startled them into the ditch. I don't know.
2: Well,
3: yeah, I mean, it's... I just had this the other day. I had some motorcycle guy that was probably could have brushed off my license plate if he was had a brush with him. And,
2: just your day-to-day car?
3: Day-to-day vehicle. And, you know, he was clearly waiting for the gap and finally got one and just absolutely throttled down and was out of there. And
2: I'll tell you what, I don't know if it's you guys. It's probably not. It's either the Sheriff's Department or the State Highway Patrol. Your undercover vehicles are getting even more stealth-like. I saw somebody pulled over the other day. At first glance, it looks like just some guy's pickup, a new nice pickup, but just some guy's pickup. But then the lights and all that run had somebody pulled over. But otherwise, I would not have been able to tell. If you got close and you really looked at it, then you could. But it blended right in with everybody else.
3: I wonder if it was we've got a grant-type vehicle that we have for TZD that's a pickup. It's an all-electric Chevy, I think. So
2: was it black?
3: Yeah, oh yeah.
2: Maybe that's the one I saw.
3: All blacked out.
2: It might have been the one I saw. So
0: those are sweet, the promotional vehicles.
2: Mm-hmm.
0: Yeah, they brought in a bunch of state and everything for the Sturgis week, and somebody got pulled over. I could be wrong. I swear, though, it was so cool. It had the light bars and everything, so it had all the... But I think it was state, but it was a Corvette, and I'm like, it was so cool, man. Is this... Then I laugh because they got to, you know, they put their big hat on when they get out.
2: Yeah.
0: I was kind of watching him trying to get out of that vehicle. They got their belts and everything and gear on and stuff. I'm like, it sits kind of low for. Well,
3: the little quick inside info thing on some of those things is like, yeah, they're cool and all, but like the seats and those things and with the gear we wear, those two things do not go together. And, like anything with somewhat of a bucket seat or anything, it's super uncomfortable.
2: My wife inherited her father's Mazda Miata when he passed away. And so we still have it. We keep it in storage and she'll take it out and buzz around it in the summertime. It's fun to drive once you get yourself into this thing and trying to get in and get out though. So I'm 6'3". Her dad was a tall cat too. I look at her, I'm like, you know, I never got to meet her dad. Apparently, he was a great guy. Everybody says he's a wonderful man, but I'm thinking to myself, at 6'3", out of all the cars to get, why this one? But that's what he wanted. But I don't know how you get in and out of those things without all that gear on. Yeah. It is something else. Yeah. All right, very good.
0: Tuck and roll.
2: Anything need to leave people with?
3: No, I don't think so.
2: Well, Scotty brought up kids, cops, and cars.
0: Yeah, join them at Bayfront.
3: Yep, he had it covered for me.
2: Very good. That is Sergeant Rob Hurst of the Duluth Police Department. And as always, thank you for what you and the men and women of law enforcement do for us each and every day.
3: Take care.
0: Appreciate you.
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0: 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The KQ Morning Show, live after hours with the Northwoods Band, is fast approaching Friday night, September 4th at Fortune Bay Resort Casino. First 100 people in line get a gift bag. 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Social hour goes until 5:30. Then we hop on stage for 90 minutes. After that, the Northwoods Band from 7 until 10 o'clock and fireworks after the show. 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
1: Up and down, up and down, up and down, down, down, down.
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12: When you're on the tail end of this, we should do a preseason cliche counter with the head coach.
11: Oh, boy. I can only imagine.
12: Well, it's preseason. We want to work out the kinks, make sure we're a well-oiled machine by the time the regular season fires up.
11: I will bet your house he's in mid-season form.
12: You want to find out now?
11: Why not?
12: I haven't played the audio.
11: Let's go.
12: All right, this is from Vikings.com. Head coach Kevin O'Connell, his post-game press conference. Haven't listened to this yet, so we're just going to roll roughly a minute of it and see. Well, I got to find my bell here. Somewhere I've got the bell.
11: It's just where you left it. It's fine.
12: Thank you. There, it's working. Here we go. Cliche counter preseason number one.
13: Find a way to win the turnover battle. Far from pretty. There's 1,000 things we got to clean up. But, I like we've been trying to really build this team with the mentality of knowing what we know with our organization, with the turnovers, and knowing how our defense, if we get those opportunities from them, we protect the ball on offense.
12: We don't even have to go a minute into it. He is in mid-season form. You are 100%
11: championship
12: right.
11: Level.
12: The great ones never stop, though. They never drop their defenses. They're always ready to go.
11: Yeah.
12: And Coach O'Connell is no exception.
11: Yeah, and I just need a football team that can win more games than they lose and maybe win a playoff game. I know what a shocker that would be. The bad news that comes out of that game on Saturday, Jamal Adams will miss the season with a right knee injury, suffered non-contact in the second quarter. Yeah, not great. He knew right away. Like, it's one of those you just know. And the Vikings made it pretty clear. O'Connell's comments out of halftime to their sideline reporter basically were like, yeah, he's done. Mm. We know it.
12: That's too bad.
11: Sucks, but they'll try to find somebody else to play what would have been Adams' role in their defense here in the final couple of weeks of the preseason. 13-10 was the final, a very scintillating game on Saturday. Kyler Murray played one series, went 2-for-3 for 10 yards. The Vikings get the Ravens this week. Baltimore will be in Eagan for joint practices on Wednesday and Thursday, likely meaning that you won't see starters for either team in the preseason game Saturday noon kickoff at U.S. Bank Stadium. Packers back on the practice field yesterday. Tight end Tucker Kraft, his first 11-on-11 practice since his ACL tear in Week 9 last season. He's been pretty steadfast that he was going to be ready to go in Week 1. This is certainly a sign that will happen, and he'll play in that game against the Vikings September 13th. Packers are in Denver on Friday, 8 p.m. for the start against the Broncos on AM 710. Baseball, Brewers beat the Dodgers 6-2. They get 3 out of 4 in that series. Logan Henderson, another outstanding start. The Brewers get, I saw this stat during the broadcast, it was their 50th game of 10 or more hits ever at Dodger Stadium. That is the most of any visiting team in the history of baseball. Milwaukee now 2 clear of Tampa for the top spot in Major League Baseball, 2.5 up on Atlanta for the top spot in the National League. Day off today, the Brewers will host Seattle back in Milwaukee tomorrow. Phillies beat the Twins 7-5 to complete a sweep as they come back from 5-0 down. Twins host Atlanta 6:30 at Target Field. Bailey Ober gets the start on 610 and a 103.9. Minnesota Lynx victorious Saturday against the defending champs in Vegas, 92-87. Olivia Miles, 23 points, 8 assists. Nafisa Collier, 19 points, including a couple of big threes in the fourth quarter. Lynx go to 29-7. They'll play at second place Golden State on Wednesday night. And at Proctor Speedway last night, second to last night of the season, Sean McFadden of Ashland won the Super Stocks feature. Devin Van House of Silver Bay and Midwest Modifieds. Tom Trivoranis of Hawthorne wins in Pure Stocks. Kyle Ledoux of Duluth won the Hornets feature. And Zach Olson of Grand Rapids wins the Northern Renegades non-wing sprints feature. Last night, they'll have their season championship in Proctor on Sunday night. Sports.
12: All right. Thank you, sir. Bruce Siskey, ladies and gentlemen, you back for page two?
11: I don't see why not.
12: I'll be coming up at 8:40. I think we have Tom joining us with Standard Home Buyers in the States. Good morning, Tom. How are you?
14: Yeah, good, good. I appreciate the time. Thank you.
12: Thank you. It's always good to talk about your good company, Standard Home Buyers in the States. What do you have for us this week?
14: Well, you know, just want to just touch base, you know, again, just with our basic services. Standard Homes was created really just focused on the baby boomers. And, you know, just again, now today we'll be doing another one where, you know, a family where the spouse has passed away. So there's just one of them living at home. They are older. The kids all live remote. They've all moved out of the area because in career, you know, schooling or whatever it might be, a marriage. And their father had medical issues that were unforeseen, and it happened fast. And so we're going to be relocating him to a small apartment. And then we're working with the kids who live abroad. And, you know, we're going to be packing everything up, purchasing the home as is with all deferred maintenance. And when I say packing things up, I mean, we're going to separate all the items in the home. So, you know, one bedroom goes to that kid, one bedroom goes to the other kid. And then we divide up all the pictures, whatever they need. And then we're going to pack them, relocate them, put them into his new home, do the new home setup. So we'll wash all the bedding, put the cups away, hang the photos where they want them. It's a full service. So we're really helping out him here, and then we're helping out the family members that are out of the area. And it's a great service when the unforeseen happens and there's nobody around to help them. You know, we purchased the home, the full estate, relocation package, and it's just going to be another wonderful service that we're providing to a family.
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14: I appreciate it. Thank you.
12: Thank you. It is 8:16 at KQ. Page 2 headlines coming up in just a short while.

0: It is 822 at Classic Rock KQ ACDC. You're listening to the KQ Morning Show. We have Two Wheel Tuesday coming up tomorrow night at Tig's BBQ in Pike Lake. You can swing on by. There's just a handful of these left and get qualified for that $500 gas gift card from Iron Ridge Construction. We will have some Motley Crue tickets to give away tomorrow night. Prizes from RJ Sport and Cycle, Tim's Auto Care Center, the Friedenberg Minuet, Footprint Promotional Advertising, a $50 gift card to Auto Audio in Hermantown, and more. I believe I'll be hosting the event tomorrow from the patio for Two Wheel Tuesday with Classic Rock KQ at Tig's BBQ in Pike Lake. The former Cast Iron, now Tig's BBQ, and it is doing extraordinarily well. What's the forecast look like for Two Wheel Tuesday, Scott Savage?
1: For tomorrow, beautiful, mostly sunny during the day, and then we're going to have mostly clear skies tomorrow evening for the patio. There's a party on the patio, low 53, and light winds northwest 5 to 10 for tomorrow, so hopefully you can be a part of it. Whether you have a motorcycle or not, come on by for the big party.
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5: Here's your weather forecast from Northern News Now.
6: Okay.
7: Mostly sunny skies are expected to start a good chunk of the day before we start to see increasing cloud cover and a broken line of storms move through during the evening hours. It'll be into the Iron Range around 5 p.m., then into the Twin Ports between 7 and 8 p.m., and then into northwestern Wisconsin and the UP closer to 9 p.m. Highs will range from the upper 70s to the mid-80s. With Northern News Now, I'm meteorologist Brendan Pham for Classic Rock KQDS.
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10: 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Page 2 headlines coming up in just a couple of moments. Where did that story go? Well, I had a couple of them. Well, I'm saving that one for page 2. Here we go. So apparently two American Airlines jets with exactly the same call sign ended up on the same air traffic control frequency. And that basically means they're flying right toward one another. We have some audio. This is while they're flying over Phoenix. And it reads here that luckily, the air traffic controller stayed calm and kept everyone safe.
11: American 2482, if you're up, radar contact, maintain 900,000.
12: We checked in, but yeah, maintain 900,000, American 2482.
13: I think someone just took that for us, but American 2482, we are 6,000 climbing 900,000.
11: If you're on the arrival on Eagle, you know what? Somebody else has your American 2482 on the arrival. I need you to maintain 10,000. Is your company same call sign out of 1,800 descending to 10,000? I've been working air traffic for 25 years. I've never seen two aircraft pretty much merge with the same call sign. That's pretty incredible. Could have been disastrous, but I'm glad it all worked out.
10: You know, there's a job you're not allowed to have a bad day.
2: No.
10: You got to be on the, I can only imagine the stress.
2: Then again, it all lays it out in a comedy type movie, but Summer Rental with John Candy. He's an air traffic controller, and he started, listen, you got to take the family and go on. That's how the whole movie starts. He starts freaking out because he loses one of the planes on the radar. Well, there was a fly on his, a fly on his screen that he didn't see, and that's why the airplane, you know, suddenly disappears. Starts losing his mind. Yeah, there's a lot of stress on that.
10: A lot of stress.
2: A lot of people's lives in your hands, man.
10: You know one thing that you don't hear about anymore? With the advent of GPS and all that stuff? The Bermuda Triangle. No one's getting lost in the Bermuda Triangle anymore.
2: Yeah.
10: So everybody calm down. It wasn't aliens. Wasn't a hole in the earth. We just got a little lost, is what it came down to. It's 8:32, page 2 headlines up in just a couple moments.

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0: It is 8:42 at Classic Rock KQ. September 15th, he will be live at Grand Casino Arena, I believe is the venue. That's Eric Clapton. We will have a pair of tickets to give away for that show coming up at Half Eaten Donut 6.0. That is happening Friday night, September 4th at Fortune Bay Resort Casino. Looking forward to it. It's starting to come together. I think we had a very productive meeting last week.
1: Yeah, it sounds like we're all set to grip it and rip it, yep. Man. Gonna be a lot of fun. Yep. A lot of fun.
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1: 61 Duluth and Hermantown areas, 60 Superior and the Cloquet-Carlton area. We got 63 in Ashland and Ironwood, 57 in Moose Lake right now. It is 65 in Two Harbors and Silver Bay, Grand Marais same, 59 in Ely and surrounding areas, which is Babbitt Tower, Hoyt Lakes, Virginia, Eveleth, Mountain Iron, Gilbert, Hibbing at 55, Grand Rapids at 65. We've got 62 in Brainerd right now, and the Twin Cities at 67.
0: All right, sir, thank you very much. We break, come on back, and run down page two headlines at KQ.
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11: 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The shirts against the blouse. And when I said that, this look came on his face. He ice grilled me. And I'm looking back at him thinking to myself, you know, what are you angry about? I mean, you know where you got that shirt from. And the damn show wasn't the men's department. I mean, I kind of learned something that day. Don't never judge a book by its cover. This cat could ball, man.
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13: All right, thank you very much. Bruce Siski joins the fracas.
1: Yellow.
13: This one comes from the Independent. An Oregon man who was shot several times after he broke into a business is now suing the company for $10 million.
1: That does happen, yes.
13: Kenneth Voylis is accusing Touchstone Granite and Marble Incorporated and its owner, James Grant, of battery assault, negligence, and intentional infliction of emotional distress. He's seeking $5 million in compensatory damages and an additional $5 million in punitive damages. On March 6, Voylis, who was experiencing homelessness at the time, claims he entered Touchstone through a damaged garage door with the intention of finding shelter. When he later exited the building through the same damaged door, he did so riddled with bullets. While he was inside the business, Voylis admits that he grabbed and intended to take a drill bag from the business.
1: I think all bets are off at this point for everything I'm hearing from the story.
13: Grant was working in a back room at the time and emerged to find Voylis trespassing inside the shop. Voylis claims he apologized immediately, and then Grant responded by throwing things at him, forcing him to run for the door. So I'm sure Voylis is like, I was just being an angel and he came after me. I'm sure that's exactly how it went down.
1: It was a person down on their luck.
13: He claims he grabbed a pair of bolt cutters along the way to defend himself. His escape was cut short by a locked door. After Voylis grabbed the bolt cutters, Grant reportedly retrieved his gun and shot him multiple times without warning. The lawsuit claims that Grant shot Voylis several times and told him, quote, you're going to die, and then shot him again in the chest from point-blank range. Voylis did not die and tried to crawl out through the garage door. As he was crawling out, he claims that Grant shot him again. Grant disputed Voylis' version of events during a March interview. He claims that he found Voylis in his upstairs office and said he followed him to the back of the warehouse, where Voylis became aggressive. It went right through my brain that he was ready to attack me, the owner said. He picked up the bolt cutter, raised it, and he was starting to come after me. My life was in danger. He said he gave Voylis multiple warnings to get onto the ground, but said the intruder refused to go down. Grant is not the only one named in the lawsuit. Voylis is also suing his company. So one guy saying I was a perfect angel just trying to get out of the rain. Another guy is saying he was a vicious attacker. So, you know, there's two sides to every story. There's probably a little wiggle room on both sides, but.
1: And that's why you have to, for us law abiding citizens that are, carrying individuals, you also have to carry concealed carry lawyers or companies that, for this exact reason, you defend yourself, your family, but that said individual, their family still can come after you, even though it's been legitimate shooting, everything was good, he's defending himself, his family, his property, yet they could still bring a civil suit after you, and you have to carry.
14: Does this warehouse have, cameras?
13: That's a good question.
14: That would solve the whole thing, wouldn't it? Because what you heard there are two completely different stories.
13: Oh, we have audio from the owner of the business. Let's see what he has to say.
15: That's where it went right through my brain, that he is ready to attack me and stop me. When he picked up the bolt cutter and raised it and was starting to come at me. I was lucky I could run about 15 feet, grab my gun. He started coming at me this way. I told him multiple times, 3 to 4, maybe 5 times to get on the ground, that I finally had to shoot. I only shot him when he was standing looking at me, ready to come at me. And then I just let him go because I just wanted it to be over.
1: He's lucky he got out.
13: Well, so if the homeless guy is saying he was shot 3 times.
14: Well, you would think the medical records that would indicate how many times he was shot, too. So I don't know.
13: Especially a point blank range.
14: Yeah.
13: Here's the first thing you do. You don't break into places.
14: Yeah, don't break into places.
13: Don't take stuff that doesn't belong to you. Don't break into places. Yep. You're experiencing homelessness? Well, there's shelters out there. You have resources. You never hear about that.
1: Well, I've said that for ages, years upon years locally here. They've got unbelievable programs around here. The problem is, some of these people don't. You have to follow rules for that said program to be in effect, and they don't want to follow rules. They don't want to, you have to do A, B, and C.
13: A homeowner is going viral for showing herself spray painting a dead bush green because her HOA keeps charging her $45 penalties. A lot of people praised her because her frustration is relatable.
16: They keep charging me $45 for this bush. We're going to fix it today.
1: Rattle can.
16: It's not dead no more, Becky.
1: Yeah, Becky. I love it.
16: They're going to be like, how did it get green? I don't know, but it's green today.
1: How frustrating, man. HOAs, I'm telling you. Oh,
14: I'm sure HOAs, there's a really solid purpose for them, but you hear so many horror stories about them. I would never want to live with those one.
13: We have an association on our road and they're good. I mean, the road is plowed and the potholes are filled up and they keep it graded regularly. And then there's a curfew, or not a curfew, but I think 10 o'clock's like quiet time. I'm fine with that stuff.
14: Yeah.
13: But recently they tried banning VRBOs. We just bought our property from Minnesota Power, leasing it forever. We bought it.
14: Yeah.
13: Should say, the bank bought it. We're paying the bank for it. You know what I mean?
14: Yeah.
13: Then they tried to impose, look, you can't do a VRBO. We're just not going to let you. And I'm thinking to myself, oh, you're not, are you? Well, I got news for you. We're going to, and a lot of people on the road were mad about that. It's like, don't overstep your bounds. Okay, plow the snow. Just be the road association. Don't start imposing all sorts of stuff like that. Don't be like the city of Duluth trying to shut down again. People doing what they want to do with their property. That's legal and above board. Don't even get me going on it.
1: Well, I know what they're doing. They're trying to stop your Black Rocks and these big worldwide companies that are going into these towns and buying up all this housing and then doing that.
14: That's exactly what they're trying
1: rentals.
14: To do. Yeah.
1: Doing these, what are they called?
13: VRBOs?
1: Airbnb type.
14: Yeah, Airbnb type. Yeah.
1: I see both sides of this and what they're trying to do. Yeah. But
13: I'm just a big, it's my place. Don't tell me.
14: I get that. I feel like there's got to be a better way to go about this than banning the blanket ban. But if from a legal standpoint, that's all they can do, I understand why they want to. I'm not saying I agree or disagree. I can understand it.
13: An Amazon worker is calling out a customer that keeps ordering Essentia water. Here's what he had to say.
17: To the people who keep ordering this water from Amazon, the back of this truck is not air conditioned. It's 110 back here. Your 9.5 pH isn't really doing and the plastic has leached into the water.
1: Jason, your hand is in the upright position, I believe, for the first time this week. Bruce, what do you think? Yeah?
14: First time. It's the first time I've seen it.
13: May I offer perhaps a different reason why the Amazon worker doesn't want that customer keep ordering cases?

0: in Kentucky is going viral because she shared some AI garbage that's in her middle schooler's workbook. What's worse is that she had to pay an instructional fee for the workbook riddled with errors. So it's an AI-written workbook.
1: Yeah.
0: Well, let's see. Here's audio. Let's see what Mom has to say.
2: Mom, did you know that we live in Vinecki? And I said, what are you talking about? The periodic table is just jarbled words. We have new planets called Mark. It's crazy. But we have to pay a $10 instructional fee every year in order to get this agenda. You're making us pay for something that you used AI for.
0: So Kentucky became Vinecki. Tennessee became Tunesio. You heard her. The periodic table was a disaster, just total gibberish. South Carolina became South Quanto. Louisiana was written as Lukong. Bruce, your hand is up
3: for first time this week.
1: I am not like advocating for AI, but I will defend AI in that the periodic table is gibberish to me, no matter how you print it.
0: I'll give you that one. I put my head down during chemistry.
1: Same.
0: And they renamed a planet Mark, not Mercury. Mark. So you want AI? There you go. I think you're onto something with the new phone system here. I think you're dead on.
3: Yeah, I think so.
0: Because right now, the new phone system, it's all dorked up.
1: It is?
0: It only rings four times, then the
1: kicks people off. Yeah, you said that, yeah.
0: So we have clients that are having a tough time calling in and all that. But Scott's right. They're getting it to the point where we're just going to be AI. They're phasing us out, and that's one of the steps right there.
3: Or that's you get this certain amount of ring, and then boom, it's going to send you to one. Yep. Because it never used to happen on the hotline. I'm just saying.
0: Well, it did.
3: I'm just saying.
1: There has to be
3: that's totally separate from our studio line.
1: There has to be a way to make that not do that.
3: Well, according to...
0: Well, of course, it's called the telephone. Yeah. It's been around since
3: there's a
0: Alex Bell came up with it years ago.
3: They go, number of rings before kicking into recorded message, perhaps, AI message.
1: Right.
3: You would have that, I would think, on, and then you could select how many rings.
1: Yeah.
3: Or there's probably, I'm thinking... a box that says off,
1: right?
3: Where you can click off, so it just if somebody wants to sit there and call for the secret sound 45 minutes before we take caller 9, they can sit there on the phone and let it ring for 45 minutes.
1: Yeah. Yep.
0: And never mind, somebody's trying to get through and we can't get to it, you know, before four rings, because that's just about every time,
3: right?
0: I mean, what are you going to do? We have processes here. You finally get through and it rings and then you're kicked off. Yeah, they're going to want to address this.
3: I'm on to you.
0: This is from Northern News Now to wrap it up. A man in North Carolina was arrested Wednesday after police say he urinated on concert goers, including an 8-year-old girl, during a Morgan Wallen show at M&T Bank Stadium in Baltimore last month. Jason Reed.
1: Well, that's what you get for going to a Morgan Wallen show.
0: What is Morgan Wallen?
1: A country guy.
0: I figured it's got two last names for his name. Either have two first names or you have two last names.
1: Yeah, he's terrible.
0: And Morgan Wallen has two last names. This guy, Jason Reed, faces four counts of second-degree assault. He's 33 years old, by the way. Public urination and other related offenses. He's currently being held in Wilson County, North Carolina, without bail, pending extradition to Maryland. All right, let's see. Okay, Maryland Transportation Authority police responded to a report of a fight in progress at the stadium on July 18th during the Morgan Wallen concert. When officers arrived, security personnel pointed out individuals involved in an altercation. Officers separated those involved and identified Reed as a suspect and escorted him out of the stadium. Concertgoers told police that Reed had urinated on them while they were seated during the performance.
3: Ew. Come on.
1: There's a special place in hell for a guy like that.
0: According to CBS News Baltimore, Troy Grendelving and his family had traveled from New York to attend the show. He told CBS News Baltimore that he and his wife, quote, felt something dripping on their legs, end quote, after Wallen took the stage. I just looked and I pointed, his pants are completely down. He's urinating all over myself, all over my wife. His two nieces, including an 8-year-old girl, were also peed on. What are we doing?
3: That just answered my question then with your story there. I was curious that the person behind them was so loaded at the show, pre-gaming so much that he's relieving himself. He doesn't realize it. But never mind.
1: No, the pants were down.
3: He
1: dropped her. He knew what he was doing.
0: Yeah. And if I can judge a book by his cover, his mugshot, he looks like somebody that would pee on people. Oh, I already closed it. I can open it up.
3: Oh, come on.

0: hold on. It's maybe I can. Yeah, there he is right there.
1: Oh, yeah.
0: Yeah, he looks like somebody that'd pee on people.
1: 100%.
0: 902 at Classic Rock KQ. Sports up in just a couple.

0: 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You're listening to the KQ Morning Show. Afternoon train wreck today. 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Shelton Pizza brings you TV tonight. And apparently they're going to bang the drum as well.
1: Kick off the weekend. Friday edition.
0: Boy, looking forward to that. 10 train wreck tidbits from L&M Fleet Supply. 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Starting at 3 o'clock. 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Bruce Siski joins us to run down sports.
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10: Long one.
11: They had a no-hitter going until that.
10: I choked.
9: Holy running sound for Axl Rose, fighting the fader. 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
11: That's right. Did you watch the UFC over the weekend?
10: I did not. I didn't even know there was an event.
11: Islam Makhachev retains the whatever title he had. Light heavyweight. I forget. He retained a championship.
10: Who is he fighting?
11: Ian Machado Gary.
10: I don't know what that is.
11: I think light heavyweight. Either way, he was pretty dominant.
10: Yeah. Didn't that Mackenzie, she fought, right? Mackenzie Dern?
11: Yeah, I didn't see that one. That was during the fireworks. I didn't go back and watch it. She won a decision against Jillian Richardson, who was somehow the fifth-ranked fighter in the strawweights, but they gave her a title shot because she'd apparently been very good as of late. So.
10: All right, very good.
11: And apparently she did put a good accounting up for herself. I think one of the cards had her 48-47, so. Yeah. Yeah.
10: Was that the press conference where Dana White went after Oscar De La Hoya, or is that? I came across something where he just told De La Hoya apart.
11: Yeah.
10: Maybe it was an older one.
11: It might have been. I have no idea. Yeah, that's right. He's got a big boxing event coming up on the 12th. That Ryan Garcia Conor Benn fight that he's promoting.
10: Speaking of boxing, and it's kind of an offshoot, but Hayden Panettiere, is that how you say your last name? Panettiere.
11: Honestly, don't remember.
10: She died.
11: This is terrible.
10: She died yesterday. She's only 36 years old. She was on the TV show Nashville Heroes. She was a child star, only 36. The reason the boxing connection, because she has a child with Vladimir Klitschko.
11: That's right. Yeah. I did not remember that.
10: So there's
9: opioids and
10: is that what it is?
9: Alcohol problems a lot of her life. Yeah.
11: That's
9: why she gave up the kid to him to take care of. So, yeah.
11: Wow.
10: Yeah. 36 years old. That. My Lord.
11: Baseball, the Brewers are off today. They hope to get second baseman Bryce Terang back in the lineup. Missed the weekend because of a knee injury. Tomorrow night, they'll host Seattle, 6:30 at American Family Field. Right fielder Sal Frelick could be on his way back as well. Did rehab over the weekend in AAA. Twins host Atlanta tonight, starting a three-game series at Target Field, 6:30, 6:10, 103.9. Bailey Ober versus former Twin Martin Perez to kick off that series. Vikings defender Jamal Adams will miss the 2026 season. Right knee injury suffered in Saturday's preseason win over the Giants. 30-year-old Adams was signed on the eve of training camp by the Vikings and looked like he was going to play a pretty significant role in Brian Flores' defense this season. Vikings will bring the Baltimore Ravens in for joint practices on Wednesday and Thursday in Eagan. Preseason game number 2 Saturday at noon at U.S. Bank Stadium. The Packers will play in Denver on Friday night, 8 o'clock for that game on AM 710 for their second of 3 preseason games as we
13: Mile
11: are
13: high.
11: Now inside of 4 weeks. No, math is hard.
9: What?
11: Yeah, I think we're about 4 weeks away from the season opener. Vikings and Packers at U.S. Bank Stadium Sunday, September 13th.
9: Still time to buy a jersey. Yep. Plenty of time. Get out there.
11: Yep. Pick your favorite player. Yep. Sports.
10: I told you, I don't think I can take this team seriously this year after watching Kyler Murray. He's just itty-bitty. And his helmet's way too big for his body.
11: He looks like he's wearing one of those Guardian caps, but he's not.
10: No. He did a little weeble out there. I hope he run the table with him. Yeah. I really do. But I was chuckling. So he looked like a little kid
11: out
10: there.
11: Like having a bobblehead at quarterback.
10: All right, very good.
13: Oh, jeez.
10: That's not nice, Bruce. 914 at KQ.

0: It is 9:19 at Classic Rock KQ Night Ranger. You were listening to the KQ Morning Show. Jason Manning, Scott Savage over there, ladies and gentlemen.
1: Hello.
2: Hi, Julie.
3: Hello. Happy Monday.
0: Happy Monday. How are you?
3: I'm good.
0: Okay,
3: sorry.
0: Good. Get off your phone, Hunter. What are we doing here?
1: That was a good one.
0: You are here on behalf of UMD Stores. Normally off the air, I'd ask you what you want to talk about, but your husband's here and we started talking golf. So what do you want to talk about?
3: Well, back to school is literally right around the corner and it's backpack time. So if you need a new backpack and you love UMD, we've got some great options for you and they're on sale right now.
0: And they're good brands too. I see this one's Under Armour.
3: Yeah, Under Armour, JanSport, yeah. Both of those in several different versions for logos. We're also including all of our UMD tote bags. So if you're somebody who'd rather have a tote bag instead of a backpack, those are on sale as well. So the Bulldog logo, Minnesota Duluth, the Block M, you know, the M Duluth logo, pretty much all of those are going to be on sale, 25% off from now until the start of school.
0: And you have some drinkware here that looks really nice.
3: The Silly Pint.
0: Yeah.
3: Yeah, that stuff is great. So it's that, you've seen a lot of places, but that's heavy-duty silicone. So perfect to take, you know, just on the patio, on the boat, at the golf course. Unbreakable. You can drop them. They're super easy to clean up. Throw them in the dishwasher. Some fun options for both a, they call it a humbler. So this gigantic handled tumbler, I think it holds, I don't know, like 32 ounces or something. It's giant. And then, of course, a little pint-sized to little shot glass and then a pint glass. And just a really fun way to have a new spin on drinkware and super easy.
0: And you see people walking around with those huge mugs like that one all the time filled with ice and water and they're constantly staying hydrated.
3: Yeah.
0: So it's a way to go too.
3: It'll
0: keep that stuff nice and cold for a long time.
3: Yeah, they are. They're really, it's a nice alternative to some of the heavier duty ones or ones that if you do, honestly, if you drop a higher end Stanley or one of those, you're going to break something inside of it.
0: Right.
3: These are super easy.
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0: 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Thank you. Have a wonderful week.
3: You guys too. Thanks.
0: 9:22 at KQ. 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
2: Here's your weather forecast from Northern News Now.
3: Mostly sunny skies are expected to start a good chunk of the day before we start to see increasing cloud cover and a broken line of storms move through during the evening hours. It'll be into the Iron Range around 5 p.m., then into the Twin Ports between 7 and 8 p.m., and then into northwestern Wisconsin and the UP closer to 9 p.m. Highs will range from the upper 70s to the mid 80s. 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
7: Good morning, here's a look at today, August 17th in rock history, brought to you by Kerry Toyota in Superior. Today, 1955, Elvis released I Forgot to Remember to Forget. The single would be his very first number one single, topping Billboard's country chart. His next 45, Heartbreak Hotel, would take him to the top of the pop charts, and then some. Today, 1969, the final day of Woodstock closed out with sets by Country Joe and the Fish, the Paul Butterfield Blues Band, The Who, Jimi Hendrix, and Crosby, Stills, Nash & Young, among others. The three-day festival hosted more than 400,000 attendees and featured 32 bands. And finally today, 1991, Nirvana filmed the video for their breakthrough single, Smells Like Teen Spirit, at GMT Studios in Culver City, California, costing less than $50,000, a bargain when it came to music videos at the time. 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

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Tributes to Elton John, Billy Joel, Lynyrd Skynyrd, Aerosmith, Cheap Trick, Alice in Chains, and many more. Classic Rock, KQ, welcomes the Tribute Fest, the Northland's end of summer party.

0: 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That's Rat. You're listening to the KQ Morning Show. Temperatures around the region, if you would, sir.
1: It's really throwing me off.
0: What's that?
1: I'm like, is there music playing behind us? And it's downstairs. They're sawing and stuff, so never mind. That's what it is. 69 now in Duluth and Hermantown, 67 Superior and Two Harbors, Cloquet Carlton, 68, 66 in Moose Lake. And let's see here, farther north, Grand Rapids at 69, Hibbings at 65, 64, Virginia, Eveleth, Mountain Iron, Gilbert, Hoyt Lakes, Babbitt Tower, and Ely, 63 in Cook and Orr right now. And Grand Marais, it is 70. Beautiful right there, it looks like. And Twin Cities at 73.
0: This Friday and Saturday, the Lake Superior Dragon Boat Festival gets underway. And the train wreck will be out there at Barker's Island coming up on Friday doing their show live. Friday, August 22nd here, Ron Burgundy. 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It's 2 days of racing, entertainment, and all community. And all at Barker's Island, I should say, in Superior. You'll find the full list of events and schedule at 95KQDS.com, the Lake Superior Dragon Boat Festival, returning to Barker's Island this Friday and Saturday. We'll come back in a couple of moments as we wrap it up on this Monday with some random facts. These have nothing to do with anything. They're just simply random facts. Set to go next.
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0: 9:44 at Classic Rock KQ. Random facts to wrap it up on this Monday. These have nothing to do with anything. They're just simply random facts.
1: Bruce, you ready to learn some stuff? Fantastic.
14: Well, hi, Bruce.
1: What's going on? A little get up in the step there coming into the old...
14: Well, I didn't want to miss random facts. Because you never know when you might be on Jeopardy.
0: All right, here we go.
1: Secret sound. Pen clicking.
14: Well, you can't tell them what it is. It's not a secret anymore.
1: Whoops.
0: Every position of a Rubik's Cube can be solved in 20 moves or less.
1: What?
14: Not by me.
1: No.
0: I just take them apart.
1: I throw it against the wall to watch it explode. 20 moves or less?
0: What it says. The technical term for burp. Anybody know the technical term for burp?
1: Belch.
0: Not belch. That was my first thought.
14: Verp?
0: Not verp. Eructation. Eructation.
1: That sounds like a different Scott Savage term. Word of the day for next week.
14: That would actually work.
1: Say it again.
0: Eructation.
1: Yeah, careful. Yeah.
0: I like it.
1: Oh, we're going to use that one.
0: Eructation.
1: Mm-hmm.
0: Doctor, I'm having some eructation issues.
1: Yep. We're getting that one ready for Half-Eaten Donut 6.0.
0: I need a pill for that. Corned beef is named for the large grains of rock salt, also called corns of salt, that are used to treat the meat. Sugar and spices can also be added.
1: Yep. I just made one going into the weekend, as a matter of fact, in the old Instapot.
0: Yeah.
1: Corned beef.
0: Bruce, your hand is up.
14: I just had a thought. Could we do the Scott Savage Word of the Day at Half-Eaten Donut? Is there a way we could make that work?
0: Well, I mean, we probably could.
14: Make them, like, run up to the stage and claim their prize.
1: Well, that's
14: and
1: the
14: knocking
1: problem.
14: Each other over.
1: Yes. So.
0: No, and then you're going to get somebody who can't run. And they're going to go, this isn't fair. You're going to get a lot of that. So I love the idea.
14: Yeah. No, it's
1: the same with no duh as well when we're on location. Okay. We get that you know the answer, but you can play along with the game and not yell out the answer.
14: Yeah, please don't give the answers.
1: It takes the first question.
14: Yeah.
1: See somebody in the back. It's green! Okay.
0: Please shut up.
14: We please ask you to not do that.
0: Please shut up. Please shut up. Shut your mouth.
1: Bless them. They can't help themselves.
14: You're coming off stupid.
1: Shut your mouth.
0: No wonder no one lived past 38 back in the day. In the 1830s, ketchup was turned into pills and sold as medicine to treat indigestion and diarrhea.
1: Sure.
0: I'm sure if I just down a bottle of ketchup next time I have the runs, we'll be fine.
14: Exactly.
0: On a side note, they're really going to want to address that toilet in the men's room soon. It flushes, it runs for almost a full minute.
1: Uh-oh.
0: They're going to want to look at that.
14: Something is not right there.
0: It's going to explode soon. You've been warned.
14: It's going to happen when you're in there.
1: See, people are coming on the text line with their own now. My eructation is average, but she assures me it gets better or gets the job done. So that's from Brock's America's Mailman. Yep. So, we could probably, we're going to save that one. Back to you, Jason.
0: If you properly shuffle a deck of playing cards and lay them out, the odds are overwhelming that the order has never been seen before in the history of mankind.
14: Okay.
1: Really? There's been two reallys with me.
14: Yeah.
1: I'm still,
14: my mind is blown at the eructation thing.
1: Mine is the 20 moves.
14: And that too.
0: Honeybees can tell time.
14: How do they know?
0: You put a honeybee right here, and I'll even show them my watch and say, what time is it? They can't tell time. They can see light and dark.
1: Well, it's like the sundial. That's all you, back in the day, they would tell time. They use their stinger, perhaps.
14: That's how they timed my 40-yard dash in high school. Sundial.
0: No. It would take a sloth roughly 6.6 hours to travel a mile.
1: Speaking of 40-yard sloth. And sundials.
0: In the U.S. alone, there are, guess how many types of different flavors of Pringles there are in the U.S.?
14: Oh, in the U.S.?
1: I'm going to say 8.
14: I'm going to say 36.
0: 25.
14: Okay.
1: They're, again, okay.
0: Including smoky bacon, everything bagel, dill pickle, and pizza.
14: There's no way those dill pickle ones are any good because dill pickle chips are disgusting.
0: Dill pickle chips are awesome.
14: Awful. The worst things ever.
0: Oh, I love them and top the tater. Mm. There's a poison called ciguatoxin. Ciguatoxin.
14: Sounds fun.
1: This one down, too.
14: That could be another one.
0: That can reverse the heat and cold sensation of its victims.
14: What?
0: The toxin is carried by some fish. Really wish you would have named which fish those are and not have it be a crapshoot, because that'd be terrible. Did you know there's a typo on the Lincoln Memorial? The word future was engraved as euchre. Officials believe the artist, Ernest C. Bairstow, grabbed an E stencil instead of an F. The bottom of the E was filled in, but you can still see the air. What do you think old Ernest C. Bairstow thought when he accidentally pounded that E into the marble or whatever it was? Son of a...
14: Do you think it was his great-grandson that put chefs in the end zone?
0: Could be.
14: Yeah.
0: Very well could be.
1: Maybe that's when they were able to mix up putty or paste or whatever, try to fill in that bottom line of that. Dang it.
14: Great googly boogly.
0: Hawaiian punch was originally developed in 1934 as an ice cream topping.
1: Really?
14: That would be terrible on ice cream.
0: I think taste-wise would be good, but you don't want to thicken that consistency up just a little bit.
14: Yeah.
0: Otherwise, you're just pouring punch on ice cream. I feel like we had this one recently. There are still 17 U.S. states, mostly in the Southeast, where it's legal for teachers to use corporal punishment on students, and teachers can legally hit students. Two of those states don't have laws, but it's been banned in all their school district, and four others do prohibit physical punishment, quote, for students with disabilities, end quote. So that's nice. All right, just looks like two more. On April 18th, 1930, it was such a slow news day, the BBC declared there was no news and just played piano music instead of reporting anything.
14: Imagine if somebody tried to do that now.
0: And one more. The Wheel of Fortune wheel features 200 lights, 73 steel pins, and guess how much it weighs?
14: I'm going to say, because I looked up how much the big wheel and the Price is Right weighs. It was a lot more than you probably think it does. I'm going to go 5 tons.
1: Whoa. Five tons?
14: 10,000 pounds.
1: What's that shoulder injury you get sometimes? Trying to spin
14: a rotator cuff?
1: Yeah.
14: Good point.
0: It's heavier than I thought it was. 2,400 pounds.
14: Okay, oh, so about a little more than a ton.
0: It's a ton and change. I didn't realize it was that heavy. How much was the Price is Right wheel?
14: I don't remember, but I remember thinking, wow, that's a lot heavier than I thought it would be.
0: How much does the Price... No, not President make.
14: No.
0: Price is Right models make.
14: No one
0: wrote that first before how much does the wheel weigh. Okay, here it is. Wheel weigh is down there, though. Is estimated to weigh approximately a ton, 2,000 pounds.
14: Yeah, I remember thinking that was a lot.
0: Key facts about the big wheel, since we're doing random facts. It's constructed out of metal and plywood and spins on a stainless steel shaft equipped with heavy-duty roller bearings. Because it is mounted vertically, contestants must pull down hard using their body weight so to get the massive wheel moving.
15: That's what she said.
14: Thank you.
0: The click track is purely mechanical, and the cable visible on the wheel is strictly utilized to power the internal lighting and display electronics. So there you go.
1: Well, I just learned some stuff.
0: And I still haven't accepted Drew Carey as the host. I don't like him in that role.
14: It's fine, but...
0: And he lost all that weight. He's like Al Roker. You look better fat. I know it's healthy and all that, and you feel good about yourself, and I'm happy for you, but you look better fat. Al Roker, I'm like, what is going on over here?
14: He's got something going on
0: It's
14: there.
0: It's just... There's
14: a parasite or something working its way through.
0: Randy Jackson from American Idol.
14: Yeah, another one.
0: Another one. He lost all that weight. I'm like, somebody get him to a hospital. I mean, don't get me wrong. I know I'm no peach myself, but get him to a hospital.
14: No, the the Sling that I have, the Sling TV, they've got a channel that's 24/7, all the old Bob Barker shows.
0: Yeah.
14: They're so good.
0: They are good. Barker was the best.
14: I still like the cliffhanger game.
0: Apparently, I think he's a little pervy from what we understand.
14: Extremely pervy. But, not a very nice guy, but the shows are good.
0: Something's auto-playing now. Well, we're getting out of here anyway.
1: All right.
0: We're crying out loud.
14: All right. Very good.
1: Shut it down.
0: Tuesday edition tomorrow. We'll be back at it at 6-ish. We will have for your consideration, Ask the Mechanic at 8:40. We'll do some page two headlines.
16: And we'll give away a new car!
0: No, we're not giving away a new car. Along with that, we will have KQ Confessions to get to and a bunch of other stuff, this, that, and the other. In the meantime, have a marvelous Monday from all of us here at KQ.
14: Now go in peace.
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1: And the dippy driving around with no headlights during inclement weather.
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0: Those are the Stones at Classic Rock KQ. Two Wheel Tuesday tomorrow at Tiggs and Pike Lake. Hope to see you there. I'm Jason Manning hosting the event again, starting at 6 on the patio. We will have some Motley Crue tickets to give away. We will have a chance to get qualified for a $500 gas gift card from Iron Ridge Construction. 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
0: KQ satellite weather forecast for today. We're looking at a high right around 81 with sunshine, maybe some showers tonight. Overnight low of 60, sunny and 73 tomorrow, sunny 75 on Wednesday. The rest of the week, I should say, looks fantastic. Here's Queen of KQ.

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1: By the way, random facts. 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
1: 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The fast food chain Taco John's owns the trademark on Taco Tuesday and issues cease and desist to other restaurants that try to use it.
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0: 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Then the KQ Morning Show live, 5:30 to 7. Northwoods Band, 7 to 10. Fireworks after the show. 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
1: Yeah, I think I feel a little tappy, tappy, tap.
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0: Jackson Browne at Classic Rock KQ. We are less than 2 weeks away from the Tribute Fest. That'll be happening August 28th and the 29th at Bayfront Festival Park. 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Tributes to Elton John, Billy Joel, Leonard Skinner, Aerosmith, Cheap Trick, Alice in Chains, and many more. The Tribute Fest happening the 28th and the 29th. 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

0: The Who at Classic Rock KQ. Two Wheel Tuesday tomorrow will be getting underway at 6 o'clock at Tiggs Barbecue in Pike Lake. I'm Jason Manning. I'll be your host. Looking forward to a nice night. Looks like the weather's going to be fantastic. We have some Motley Crue tickets to give away. We will register somebody to win that $500 gas gift card from Iron Ridge Construction. 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
0: KQ satellite weather forecast for today, a high of 81 with a bunch of sunshine, maybe some showers tonight. Overnight low of 60, sunny and 73 tomorrow. Here's Def Leppard at KQ.

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1: KQ Confessions. Had an epiphany and gave up vaping. Dropped a nearly new vape with 92% charge into a garbage can in the unisex toilets in our office. 6 hours later and jonesing for a fix, I went back. Opened the trash can.
2: No.
1: Worst smell imaginable. Quick wipe and puffed away. In heaven.
2: Gross.
1: You know what you got?
2: Problems.
1: You got yourself a problem.
3: You got to charge those things?
1: I don't vape, so I don't know.
2: Same.
3: Me neither.
2: Gross.
1: I'll tell you what, though. The kids, everybody does it now.
3: I don't.
1: So the boy had one. I said, the other night, I said, let me puff that real quick. Because I'd never done one before. I took a puff. One, I thought my lungs were going to explode. But two, they got him. I mean, it was some sort of fruity rainbow.
3: Yeah, you can
1: puff.
3: Smell it. Yeah.
1: It tasted marvelous. I mean, it was exquisite. I can see why the kids are hooked on those
2: things.
1: That
2: said, man up and smoke a cigarette.
1: Well, no, I'm with you. I'm with you 1,000%.
3: I'm not going to smoke any of it.
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0: ELO at Classic Rock KQ, the Northland's number one radio station. I'm Jason Manning, just about out of here for the day. Scotty Savage will take over next. We'll come on back, kick off a long stretch. Scotty goes till 3 o'clock, and then it's the afternoon train wreck on your way home.
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2: Up and down, up and down, up and down, down, down, down.
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0: Two-Wheel Tuesday is tomorrow at 6 o'clock at Tiggs BBQ in Pike Lake. We will see you there. Should be a gorgeous night to be out on the patio at Tiggs. 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
1: It's a huge one.
2: Oh,
1: here.
2: Yeah. Oh. Hey, you could have a state record there. 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
1: Look at the pole bend.
2: Don't horse it. 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
1: I'm afraid she'll snap the line.
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3: And the guy who just lost a huge walleye by the boat.
2: Don't tighten her up too much.
1: Oh, this is a biggie.
2: You're horsing it.
1: Oh, it's hurting my...
2: Don't horse it!
1: Oh, Lord! No!
2: I told you not to horse it.

0: 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Open Thursday through Sunday. Scott Savage, I hope you had a blessed weekend as our Monday is continuing on here. 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Sweltering heat, summer storms, wind and hail. How is your roof held up? A reminder that 90% of storm-related damage can't be seen from the ground, so they'll get up and give it the once-over. And with the high winds sweeping through the Twin Ports area, your roof may have been damaged, so don't miss your window to file a storm damage claim right now. 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

0: 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Proud to welcome that band to Mystic Lake Amphitheater. Motley Crue, along with Extreme and Tesla, opening up that show. It's coming up on the 21st. I believe we might have more tickets to give away for that one as well. 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

0: Steve Miller Band. Take the money and run. It's your electric launch Monday edition. A big thanks again to Shabby Shed and Junk and Disorderly and Sell Superior for those one-of-a-kind finds. Don't forget, they're open Thursday through Sunday where you can shop local. Really cool stores there. Got time for a couple more. The Police, The Beatles coming up in the 1 o'clock hour. Pat Benatar, some Peter Gabriel. Get to some Poison music. We'll also do some Eagles and Ted Nugent music on the way.
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0: Poison's Unskinny Bob with KQ, your concert station. Proud to welcome Bret Michaels. His remake date coming up at Grand Casino Hinkley, set for August 28th. Always a great show with Bret and the band there. I would be Scott Savage, 1 o'clock hour, moving on here. Two Wheel Tuesday, we'll talk about that coming up. We're back at Tiggs Barbecue tomorrow for that. The Eagles and Ted Nugent music lined up for you moments away right here on KQ. Hang tight.
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0: Yeah, let's go hunting, baby. 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We'll get that buck.
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2: Ted Nugent doing Fred Bear at KQ, the North Lions' number one radio station. Back at it, another edition of Two Wheel Tuesday tomorrow. Well, this is going to be cooperating too. Tiggs Barbecue, formerly Cast Iron and Pike Lake. 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We're going to get somebody qualified for that $500 gas gift card from Iron Ridge Construction. We just have a couple more of these left, by the way. Stuff to win from RJ Sport and Cycle, Tim's Auto Care Center, the Friedenberg Minuette, Footprint Promotional Advertising, Auto Audio in Hermantown, and much, much more. Again, all happening tomorrow. 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

0: Billy Joel and Only the Good Die Young from KQ, the North Lions' number one radio station, Scott Savage. And we are back at it tomorrow with the KQ Morning Show. 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

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It is KQ. I'm Scott Savage. 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

0: 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And then we'll have the KQ Morning Show live on location program. 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A lot of interaction with you, the KQ faithful out there. 5:30 actually to 7 o'clock. Then we'll have the Northwoods Band 7 to 10. Fireworks after that. 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

0: Bob Dylan, Lay Lady Lay with KQ on the afternoon cruise. Getting ready for the afternoon train wreck. Jesse making her way in just a bit here. We'll have trending on the 20s. Headlines with Northern News Now. Adam Lorch with the weather. Could see some severe stuff possible tonight. We'll talk about that. 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And more. Not too far off here with KQ.
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1: Sweltering heat, summer storms, wind, and hail. 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A reminder that 90% of storm-related damage cannot be seen from the ground. With the high winds sweeping through the Twin Ports area, your roof may have been damaged. 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
1: 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Top for a couple more here with the afternoon cruise. Allman Brothers, One Way Out, striking up another big set for you right now from KQ.

It is KQ. Scott Savage. Gotta go. Have a blessed Monday afternoon. Catch you back here tomorrow morning on the KQ Morning Show if you're up and at 'em. Love to have you. Trainwreck on the way. Here's the Cars. Just what I needed. Classic Rock Always on KQ. Bye-bye.

0: Tom Robich, Jesse Slater, the Afternoon Trainwreck.
1: Give me my theme music!

0: hello. Happy Monday. It's Jesse Slater here and Holly Mankoski.
1: Hello.
0: It's the Bimbo Show. You're welcome. It's 3 o'clock afternoon train wreck.

0: gift, but I found one.
1: But you found, you sent me a pic. Cute.
0: And I got her like a little dinner set. It was originally $130. Got it on sale for $59.99.
1: What? Was that like a Kohl's find or?
0: JCPenney's.
1: Oh, beautiful. Look at that.
0: How was your weekend?
1: Good. A lot of just playing catch up from coming back from Florida.
0: Oh, I bet.
1: Just had a lot of housework I had neglected because I was just tired and busy. So just got a lot of yard work done, saw some people, and, you know, it was pretty chill.
0: Nice.
1: For the most part, I can say. Yeah. I very much enjoyed the weather this weekend.
0: Oh, yes.
1: Especially yesterday, it was pretty cloudy and gloomy-ish for a while. There was peaks of sun, but I don't know, I liked it. Right now, there is a chance of a possibility of some severe storms maybe later on tonight. Otherwise, it's mostly sunny, a high near 81. Like I said, showers likely and possibly a thunderstorm before midnight. Then a slight chance of showers between midnight and 1 a.m. Patchy fog after 5 a.m. So that could possibly be present for your morning commute. Keep that in mind. And then again before 8 a.m. Otherwise, tomorrow, mostly sunny, a high near 74. Wednesday, sunny, a high near 76. That seems to be the trend this week. Lingering and hanging out in the mid to high 70s.
0: Not bad at all.
1: Right now in Two Harbors, it's 81. Superior has 84, as well as Moose Lake. The Twin Cities is 83. Up on the range, 79. Duluth International, a few clouds, 79. Sky Harbor Airport down here by the water in Duluth. It is 82 degrees. Okay, Holly, I have this for you.
0: All right.
2: This is the world as it exists today.
1: Beijing will host the second World Humanoid Robot Games from August 22nd to the 26th.
0: Oh, I hate it.
1: Featuring a record 2,056 robots from 666 teams across 16 countries.
0: Wow. Black Mirror, we're in an episode. We're in a season.
1: It's just so funny to me because they're so unathletic.
0: Yeah, and they're always falling.
1: Yes. It's like I've yet to see a deeply coordinated one of these, which is probably a good thing.
0: Yes.
1: The robots will compete in 51 events, including soccer, running, and table tennis, plus new challenges like weightlifting, long jump, and tug of war. They also will be tested on practical skills, including assembling tools, opening bottles, and handling heavy objects. This year, rules are tougher, though, with many events requiring robots to operate completely without a remote control. So they have to operate all on their own. There's nobody flinging the switch, playing the Xbox, getting them to move and whatnot.
0: I don't know how I feel. It's cool, but at the same time, it's kind of scary.
1: It would be cool if we weren't in the era of technology that we're in right now, where it's like impending doom with it.
0: Yes.
1: So other than that, yeah, it's super cool. I'm just looking forward to all the bloopers coming out of it. Because like I said, they're so uncoordinated.
0: Yeah, I want to see the tug of war.
1: Oh,
0: like if they're yanking, and then is the other team just going to fall?
1: And then they can't get up. It's always a good time. KQ text line, someone said Nerdapalooza.
0: Yeah.
1: Takes one to know one. That being said, you can text Holly and I, 218-724-7625, 724-ROCK. We would love to hear from you. Let us know about your weekend. You have any fun plans coming up this week? Your thoughts, your dreams? Just let us know. We're here for you, okay? Coming up on the afternoon train wreck, we will have trending on the 20s each hour. We will have Northern News Now headlines, I believe, going to be Laura Lee today. Dan told me that very preemptively this morning. So he said, unless something changes, that's the case.
0: Time will tell.
1: Right. And then, of course, we'll hear from Adam Lorch, who can tell us about the potential of some of these storms that might be rolling in later this afternoon. TV Tonight brought to you by Shelton Pizza. We will have... I just ripped my paper. I was getting a little too aggressive there. We will have 5 train wreck tidbits from L&M Fleet Supply. And of course, I'm going to use a Tom word that I hate, but it's a Tom word. The jocularity that ensues throughout. Oh, yeah.

it's a throughout the afternoon train wreck here. All right. How about we start you off this afternoon with some Foreigner? It's Hot-Blooded KQ.

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0: Kryptonites, that is Three Doors Down. It is 3:18 on the afternoon train wreck. Jesse Slater and Holly Mankoski running the spaceship here. Just for the first half of the week, Mr. Tumnus will be back. We actually will be doing our show live on Friday from the Dragon Boats Festival.
1: Ooh, oh, yeah, my time already.
0: Yes, for real. It came up quick. The month of August is just like, pew, yep. Bye, see ya. Good times.
2: Here's what's trending on the train wreck.
0: Trending brought to you by Chad Record, your farmer's insurance agent. Wisconsin is leading the nation in fatal ATV and UTV crashes this year, according to the state DNR. Am I even turning down the right channel? No, I'm not. Hi, there we go. 29 people have died so far, including 13 in ATV crashes and 16 involving UTVs. The DNR says the top factors include not wearing helmets or seatbelts. Officials say more than 90% of victims weren't properly protected. A kitten who, I know I can't say it right, a kitten who became famous after being used in an attempted bank robbery has finally found a forever home.
1: Oh, good.
0: 3-month-old Magnolia was allegedly stolen from a pet store before the suspect carried her into a nearby bank and demanded cash. Magnolia was rescued unharmed, and after receiving 21 adoption applications, she has now been adopted by a family with another kitten. I would change her name to something like, I don't know, what would be a good like bank robber name?
1: Yeah, I was trying to think.
0: The Joker. Call her the Joker.
1: Cat burglar.
0: I just got a paper cut. Okay. Okay, so listen, hear me out. I know the morning show talked about this, so don't come for me, because I still think it's an interesting topic to discuss. An HOA is charging a homeowner $45 penalties over a dead bush, so she decided to get creative. The woman posted a video of herself spray painting the bush green. She says,
1: smart.
0: It's not dead no more, Becky. The video has now racked up more than 7 million views, with many people cheering her on. Others are asking the obvious question, why not just replace the bush? Because it's the principle.
1: Yeah.
0: Why do I have to replace a bush on my property? Why don't you just butt out, Becky?
1: Exactly. Got to own HOA. Some of those rules are so silly.
0: Yeah. I mean, I get, to a degree, I don't feel bad, because like you agree to live in an HOA,
1: mm-hmm.
0: you know, but on the other hand, it's like everything I've ever seen or read or heard about HOA, the board people are just power hungry.
1: Oh, for sure.
0: And they will come for you for anything that they dislike, or your packages have been on your porch a little too long. It's really disrupting the rest of the ambiance in the neighborhood. So if you could please come home from work and just take care of your packages, I would really appreciate that. Otherwise, we're going to have to start fining you. See, it's like things
1: and,
0: like that.
1: Yeah, and that's how it is. It's like, come on.
0: Yeah. So
1: just find anything. Oh, your grass is a little.
0: Pick them up with a ruler. Next thing you know, they're gonna fine her for like vandalizing nature with spray paint or something. That'll be a fine. Thank you. That is what's trending. It is 3:22 on the afternoon train wreck.
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15: I'm Chief Meteorologist Adam Lorch with Northern News Now. As we head into this afternoon, we will be tracking some scattered showers and thunderstorms with a small chance of an isolated strong or severe storm, especially in Minnesota. But we are not expecting any tornadic activity, just large hail and damaging winds. The rest of the night should be pretty quiet after midnight. Tomorrow, beautiful day with a high of 73 and partly cloudy skies. Another gorgeous day lined up for Wednesday. With Northern News Now, I'm Adam Lorch for Classic Rock KQ.
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0: Oh my gosh, sorry y'all. Hot mess express today.
1: It's a Monday. We're trying to get back in the groove.
0: Oh my gosh. I feel like I just like need more desk space here. You know what I mean?
1: Yeah, that's
0: it's just papers everywhere and it's all on the board and I'm just yeah. Anywho, it's 3:29 on the afternoon train wreck. It is Monday. It's a lovely day out there. Chance of some severe storms. Possible. Adam Lorch will be in later to talk about that. How about we talk about Florida?
1: Let's do it.
0: Deputies say 35-year-old Trey, was involved in an ongoing argument with his neighbors over dog feces left in their shared driveway.
1: Okay. Jeez.
0: So on August 7th, authorities say Trey entered the couple's home without permission while holding the dog poo.
1: Oh!
0: Did he just, like, bare hand that? Like, what? He allegedly threw the feces at the husband, hitting him.
1: No.
0: Then struck him in the head during a fight in the carport. Is that the driveway? Deputies say he raised a metal child scooter over his head in a threatening manner.
1: Ooh.
0: Trey faces aggravated battery, burglary, and simple battery charges. He did later post bond.
1: Come on, Trey.
0: I think that's just a little aggressive.
1: Yeah, pick up the poop, especially when it's a shared space.
0: Or at least do it the old school way, where you put it in a bag and light it on fire on their porch.
1: Yeah.
0: You don't gotta go in their house and throw it and then beat them with a scooter.
1: That is very Florida.
0: Okay, that's very
1: Florida activity.
0: How do you handle a dispute in Florida? You just go bonkers and do the most random things.
1: When it could be solved civilly.
0: Huh?
1: But no.
0: Maybe not.
1: Florida's another breed.
0: Maybe that was his last straw. Maybe that was his only option left. And he's facing the consequences. So let's see here. We will have headlines, Northern News Now coming up. I'll find out who that is. It is 3:21 in the afternoon. Train wreck. It's the Rolling Stones on KQ.

0: That is Van Halen on Classic Rock KQ. It is 3:38 on the afternoon train wreck. I'm Jesse Slater. That's Holly Mankoski.
1: Hey.
0: Having a good old time while Tom's on vacation. Join Jason Manning tomorrow at Two Wheel Tuesday at Tig's Barbecue. That is formerly the Cast Iron location in Pike Lake. 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Ooh. At the end of the season. That is our big old grand prize. It's a good one. Manning will be out on the patio. It's expected to be hopefully a beautiful night. Ride your bikes out there. There's been a lot of bikes there.
1: Oh, I bet.
0: And I think Sturgis is over.
1: I think it ended
0: Sunday, right?
1: I believe.
0: So maybe our, I call them my two-wheel peeps. Maybe the two-wheel peeps who were gone out of town for that will be back and everything will be in full swing. They also have taco specials because it is Taco Tuesday, which I recently learned has been trademarked by like Taco John's
1: or
0: something.
1: We're getting a cease and desist letter.
0: Are we?
1: No.
0: Oh. You sounded so serious. I was like, oh, God. Okay, I'll stop. Well, yeah, they have their taco specials.
1: Taco day.
0: Drink specials and everything. So go on over to Tig's for Two Wheel Tuesday tomorrow, 6 to 8 p.m. on the balcony with Jason Manning. We will have Northern News Now headlines coming up in just a couple of minutes on KQ.
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0: Are you going to come join us down at Bayfront on Wednesday?
2: Barkers?
0: Bayfront.
2: Oh, Bayfront. I thought you were going to say about Dragon Boat.
0: Oh, well, absolutely join us for Barkers for Dragon Boats this weekend. But this Wednesday is Kids, Cops, and Cars.
2: Ooh.
0: That is happening at Bayfront from 11 a.m. to 2 p.m. There's all types of law enforcement and first responder vehicles lined all up around Bayfront. There's canine demos with the doggos. There's a big tug of war where it's all the kids there versus all the law enforcement.
2: Awesome.
0: It's really fun. The kids always smoke them. So it's a really good time. Plus, there's free ice cream. Hello. Free pizza. Hello. And just a good, you know, summer event to get out of the house and have a little bit of fun. So that's Kids, Cops, and Cars. Wednesday at Bayfront. We hope to see you down there. It's 3:45 on the afternoon train wreck. Here's Coldplay.

0: Here's Laura Lee.
1: Yeah, baby.
0: With Northern News Now on the train wreck.
2: Hello.
3: Laura Lee.
1: Hi.
3: How are you, darling?
2: I'm good. How are you? How was Disney? I heard you guys had a fabulous time.
3: We did. It was a lot of fun. It feels so long ago. It was last week.
2: Yeah. Are you getting used to Northland weather again?
3: Oh, I was used to it the second I stepped off that plane. I was ready.
2: Felt good to be back.
3: Yeah. Holly's here too. It's the girl show.
2: Hi, Holly.
4: Hi, Laura.
2: How are you guys? Happy Monday.
4: Good.
3: What have you been up to these days, Laura? I saw that you recently had fun outing with your kiddos, and just been doing some fun stuff.
2: We've been just enjoying. I think we've been soaking up as much summer weather as we, can kind of hold on to before it gets cold. I love fall. Like, fall is one of my favorite seasons, but our summers are so short. And, and then all of a sudden fall comes and all my kids, we have busy schedules. And so it's nice when everyone is still kind of all together in the summer. I mean, they all have work and all these random schedules, but it's a little bit more downtime. And so it's nice to be able to have some, days where we can all just go sit at the beach and kind of be tourists in the city, and kind of do all the fun things. It was a lot of fun. We had a great weekend this weekend as well, enjoying more sunshine, playing golf and fishing and a little bit of camping. So yeah, it was a lot of fun.
3: Oh my gosh, I love that term, tourist in your own city.
2: Yeah,
3: that's
2: absolutely.
3: So true. It's just like getting out to places that, you've just been, so you don't normally go. And
2: yeah, and to kind of just shop around, because we went into some of the local shops and there's a gallery, an art gallery right here in Canal that I haven't even checked out before. So it was really cool. My kids and I went in there, and the artwork in there from local photographers and paintings from local photographers and local artists were absolutely stunning of the North Shore. It was just nice to kind of just walk around and have no plans and kind of just let the day kind of guide us and, stop wherever we wanted to eat and do whatever we wanted to do with no kind of planned itinerary. It was so refreshing. It was really, really nice.
3: Awesome. Well, happy for you. That sounds really cool.
2: Yeah, thank you. Yeah. When our kids, Lila, when they get big and they have busy schedules, it's nice just to be able to kind of be present and talk to them, like my kids always say, it's always, they're just growing up and I have to learn all the new lingo and all, mom, who's got more aura? And I'm like, huh? Aura? What are you talking about? And they're constantly just... I think they just, and it's nice too, because while you miss them, they miss you too, and you forget that.
3: Holly and I were literally just talking about something similar along those lines about, breaking generational curses and, seeing life through the eyes of your children and things like that.
2: Yes.
3: And it's definitely very special. But sidebar, have your kids asked you to watch them hit the walrus? Have you seen that? Or sea lion. It's sea lion. Hit the sea lion.
2: Oh, what's this? No, I don't even know what that is.
3: It's like, for us millennials, it'd be like a planking trend, except for they're doing something really weird. I don't know. It's called the sea lion, and the kids are all doing it. And so just ask your youngest if he knows what that is. It's not inappropriate or anything.
2: Okay.
3: It's just bizarre.
2: I'm sure, literally before we millennials knew anything about anything, they were already like, Mom, that's so old. I'm like, wait, what? I just learned about it. They're like, yeah, Mom, that's way old already. I'm like, oh my God. So it's constantly trying to catch up with them. And
3: I know, by the time you do catch up, it's like the trend's dead.
2: Exactly. Nope. And it's funny how they can peg things that my kids, we were shopping and I found these really cute, oh my God, these cute shades, these glasses in the store. And I put it on. They're like, oh my God, Mom, that's such a millennial look for you. And I'm like, what? I'm offended. And my son's like, you look like you're from the Mariah Carey era. I'm like, well, I'll take that. But it's funny how they can kind of, they can look at fashion trends and put generations on it. But I'm like, you know what? That trend that you guys are talking about, the lip liner, all that stuff was mm-hmm. in the 90s. That's what I grew up on. And now it's repeating itself. So don't call me a millennial when you guys like what we're doing too. You guys are wearing those tiny little shades and you do bold, dark lip liner with lip gloss. And that's what we all did in the 90s.
3: No, Laura. Gen Z and Gen Alpha invented that, if you haven't heard.
2: Of course they did.
3: They invented
4: it. We claim it.
3: Yeah. Okay. Well, this
2: so
3: is,
2: it's always, yeah, yeah, always keeping up with those kids.
3: Yeah, definitely fun. They make life interesting.
2: They sure do.
3: Okay. Well, Laura, tell us what you guys are working on over there at Northern News Now.
2: Yeah, so a Monday, obviously very busy following a busy weekend as always. Tonight we're following more controversy. We know the data center controversy across the country has been a very big topic. Many small towns, you know, fighting back and pushing back against any of the large big companies coming in like Google and big companies like Facebook, Google, all those businesses wanting to come and build data centers. Well, tonight more controversy about the data center in Hermantown, because now an audio recording of a June Hermantown department head meeting has surfaced where city leaders are heard on that audio discussing community pushback against the data center project proposed for Hermantown. That conversation, that audio recording, now raising serious concern among community members and residents and even some local lawmakers, state lawmakers. In the recording, you can hear some city leaders, including the police chief, making derogatory statements of residents that live in Hermantown who oppose the data center, racist comments about these people. And so tonight, two state lawmakers are calling for the removals of those city leaders from their office for that kind of behavior and that kind of that language against their own city residents who were just speaking, rightfully so, against something or standing up for something that they believe they have the right to speak about. And so we're going to have live coverage of this event as well as follow up on the city council meeting in Hermantown tonight. Their city leaders are going to have a council meeting tonight. And so we're going to have the local story, the Today story about the controversy about that audio recording in June, as well as the latest developments as they address those concerns directly with city councilors tonight. So kind of a live team coverage for that story tonight. Also, we're tracking the latest on more construction projects happening in the Twin Ports. There is a I-35 construction closure. Both I-35's north and southbound lanes near Mesaba Avenue tonight will be closed from 10 until 5 tomorrow morning. So a huge announcement to all the drivers and commuters today, tonight after 10 and tomorrow before 5. That area will be closed in both directions. This closure is to allow crews room to place new beams for a pedestrian bridge over the high freeway right there. That's an area of construction that they're continuing to work on throughout the summer. And so we just wanted to put this out there so people know that there is a traffic update to be aware of tonight. Plus, lots more happening tonight as well.
3: All right. Laura Lee, thank you so much. It was always fun yapping with you.
2: I know. Always great to catch up, ladies.
3: All right. You have a great rest of your day.
2: Thank you. You too. Bye.
3: Thanks. Bye. Bye. That is Laura Lee from Northern News Now. It is 4 o'clock on the afternoon train wreck.
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0: 4:03 on the afternoon train wreck. I'm Jesse Slater. 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
0: Coming up, we have trending on the 20s. We will have TV Tonight brought to you by Shelton Pizza. Chief Meteorologist Adam Lorch will be in with a look at weather. Plus, we have a lot of awesome music coming up. We're going to kick that off right now. It's Steve Earle on KQ.

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0: Rock, KQ presents Half-Eaten Donuts 6.0. 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
1: Bruce, do you want a face blanket?
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2: Well, Henry Sibley shit out Greenway 3-0.
0: Manning getting drunk.
4: Is Jason drunk?
0: Hunter showing up late. Savage yelling at Hunter for being late. What a night. 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

0: Journey, that is Separate Ways. Such a banger right there. It is 4:19 on the afternoon train wreck. Jesse Slater and Holly Mankoski, you've grown a foot or two since you were last in here.
1: Well, I think it's just summer and I forgot to shave.
0: Oh my God. Everybody, Chris Allen.
2: Wow, even theme music.
0: That's what I'm saying.
2: I like it. Sounds a lot like your winter music, but that's all right.
0: It's because you are a wiener.
2: Ooh, thank you.
0: You are our wiener, Chris Allen. Okay, how about we go ahead?
3: Here's what's trending on the train wreck.
0: Trending brought to you by North Star Heating and Cooling.
4: North Star, North Star, North Star Heating and Cooling.
0: Nearly half of American workers say they may never be able to fully retire.
2: I believe that. It seems like everything's changed.
0: From,
2: like, you know, everybody had stuff put away and they had these foolproof kind of money saving things, but it's not always true anymore. Some people are losing money on the stocks and whatnot.
0: It's just expensive to be alive.
2: Yeah.
0: A new survey from financial services company Thrivent finds only 58% of people believe they'll have enough money to retire on time, and 36% expect they'll need to keep earning a paycheck even after retiring. The survey included more than 2,000 American adults.
2: I'm just going to say Taco John's, I'm coming, all right?
0: Okay. I mean, you know,
2: right?
0: Whatever gives you that paycheck and keeps you living.
2: I'm just thinking, like, that's something I would like free food from. You know, take it home for dinner and that sort of thing. Yeah.
0: If you're going to work, if you're going to keep on working, you might as well get free dinner out of it.
2: Exactly.
0: Something like that. A Kentucky mom is going viral after discovering what appears to be a whole lot of AI garbage in her middle schooler's workbook. So in this workbook, there is tons of, AI slop and typos. For instance, Kentucky was spelled Benecki. Tennessee became Tuneso.
2: Oh my God.
0: And even the periodic table and moon phases were filled with errors. The workbook also renamed Mercury Mark. Hey, you're just giving him a nickname.
2: That could be true.
0: What's Mark?
2: You know,
0: up to
2: everything,
0: these days?
2: But Pluto's a planet. It's not a planet. We have a planet named Mark. I could go with it.
0: I know. The whole Pluto is and isn't a planet thing.
2: That's like, named after somebody.
0: That poor planet just has an identity crisis.
2: Yeah.
0: It's crazy.
2: Named after a Disney dog. And
0: so after the school was contacted, the district told teachers and students to simply rip out the incorrect pages. And I should note that they had to pay for this workbook for their kids. And it was just AI slop.
2: So this was like a school thing. It wasn't something like, hey, I'm going to build up all my knowledge so that I can pass all my tests.
0: No, it was a workbook.
2: Wow.
0: That was given to students that was just riddled with errors because AI is, as advanced as it is, it still can't spell for some reason. So.
2: That was ChatGPT, right?
0: Right. You know, the Temu version of chat.
2: Right.
0: A prehistoric megalodon shark tooth has been discovered along the New Jersey shore. Michael Bowers and his son were vacationing in Sea Isle City when they found the giant tooth while digging through rocks. The Cape May Whale Watch and Research Center confirmed it belonged to a megalodon, a massive shark extinct for more than 3.5 million years. Experts believe it may have arrived during beach replenishment dredging. Wait, so I thought the megalodon was just like a legend.
2: I thought it
0: was
2: too.
0: We know they exist for sure.
2: You know, I remember reading something about it that they found old bones that they thought might be. That was as far as they got. There wasn't like, oh, this confers that there was that. They just like, it could have belonged to this. But I mean, if they're finding a shark tooth, maybe.
0: Well, the fact that these research facilities are like, yeah, that's it. Okay. Well,
2: there must be something they know then.
0: You know what? I had a really weird dream about sharks this weekend. For reference, my biggest stupid phobia is sharks.
2: Okay.
0: Like in any body of water. So anyways, I was having a dream that I was like doing shark research.
2: Mm-hmm.
0: And it was just like a super bizarre dream. And we were riding like the go-karts that you ride in Mario Kart.
2: Yeah.
0: To and from the research center and everything.
2: That didn't tell you this might be a dream?
0: I don't know. It was a nap dream. So it was just like off the wall, waking up, you know, full puddle of sweat. Don't know what time of day it is. And you're just like, oh, okay.
2: So it was fun. Shark Week in your dreams.
0: It was, allegedly. I don't know, but I didn't like it. And I don't like the fact that there's a giant shark species that once existed that they say could still exist in the deep, deep ocean.
2: Yeah, and they're finding all these new species of fish. Maybe the shark has hung around all these years.
0: I wouldn't put it past it.
2: That's why I don't go out very far in the ocean.
0: That's why I look at the ocean. That's about as far as I'll get into that thing. Okay, it is 4:25 on the afternoon train wreck. Adam Lorch coming up in just a few to give us a look at our weather forecast on KQ.
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3: It's Tom and Jesse.
18: 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I've had it with this dump. We got no food. We got no jobs. Our pets' heads are falling off.
19: Okay, just calm down.
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0: You like that Dumb and Dumber reference there?
2: Yeah, although that last guy sounds like Tom. I know it's not because I've seen that scene, but it sounds like Tom.
0: I wanted that one in there. I sent it to Tom and said, you need to put this in our rejoins. I sent him a few because I'm funnier than him.
2: Right.
0: 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It's It's 4. I had a dyslexic moment, okay? It's 4:32.
2: You were close. You were going to say 32 minutes after 4.
0: I don't know what I was going to say. Let's look at a clock. Here's Aerosmith on KQ.

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2: It's Adam Lorch with Northern News Now weather on the train wreck.
3: Lorche.
4: Howdy.
3: Howdy ho, how's it go?
4: Going pretty good.
3: Chris Allen's here too.
5: Hey, hey Lorchie.
4: How's it hanging?
5: Yeah.
3: It's not as cute when you say it, Chris Allen.
5: I know, I'm sorry.
3: Do you have a nice weekend with your family?
4: Yeah, it was pretty laid back. Did a lot of cooking, actually. Made some pizzas on the smoker on Friday, some steak on Saturday, and some ribs on the smoker on Sunday.
3: Adam puts that smoker to work, I tell
5: you. I know. Do you have like a sister that I could marry or something just so I could come around?
4: Unfortunately not. I have two younger brothers.
3: I mean, no? Okay. We don't judge here.
5: Right.
3: Adam, we've been hearing all day about a chance of, you know, possibly some severe-ish weather later on tonight or tomorrow.
4: Yeah, like even right now we're seeing a couple of storms passing just to the north of Duluth. So in Kuching, Itasca, northern St. Louis counties, just some run-of-the-mill thunderstorms moving through that area. But we are keeping a close eye just to our west, mostly in southern Itasca and Aiken counties, where the environment is a little bit more favorable for a severe storm. And there's a severe storm. Thunderstorm warning right now, kind of just north and west of Brainerd. So that cell is going to continue to make its way towards our region. We'll keep a close eye on any severe threats. We're going to be seeing these scattered thunderstorms through probably about 11 or midnight tonight. But by, I don't know, 8 or 9 o'clock, the severe threat should be pretty much done. Moving into tomorrow, we're expecting to see partly cloudy skies, temperatures climbing back into the 70s for highs. It's going to be a pretty beautiful day overall. And then on Wednesday, mostly sunny, high around 75 degrees, so looking pretty nice there too. We'll see our next rain chance late in the day on Thursday, but I'll have a look at that full forecast for you guys at 5, 6, and 10.
3: Sounds dandy. Thanks so much, Adam.
4: No problem. Talk to you guys later.
3: Bye. Chief Meteorologist Adam Lorch from Northern News Now. It is 4:39 on the afternoon train wreck.

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6: Oh, I think I heard about this.
7: Yeah. When that thing's open and humming, it's open and it's humming.
6: Yeah, you stand there and go, damn.

0: 4:43 in the afternoon. Trainwreck, Jesse Slater and Chris Allen running the spaceship.
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5: TV Tonight brought to you by the one and only Shelton Pizza. While you're out and about today, stop by your favorite convenience or grocery store. Grab a Shelton. They have tons of different toppings. And you know, if you're looking around and you're seeing all these other brands that aren't Shelton, blech. You need to find a manager ASAP, walk up to them and do what, Holly?
6: You ask them why.
5: You ask them why. Make a scene, Chris Allen. You make a scene.
6: Yes.
7: That's right. Yell, scream. Throw a fit, roll around on the floor. Some people might think you're breakdancing, but you are really telling them they need to get Shelton Pizza.
5: It is that serious. Okay, it's that serious. Taylor Frankie Paul is still hoping her canceled season of The Bachelorette will air eventually. She shared a fan petition that has collected more than 16,000 signatures and revealed she signed it herself.
6: Wow. Oh, of course.
5: Supporters argue canceling the season silences Paul and say viewers should be allowed to form their own opinions. ABC shelved the season after video surfaced of Paul throwing a chair at her ex while the child was in the room. Paul has since been involved in a custody battle with her ex. So,
7: You
5: heard all that drama about her season getting canceled and everything, and it's lost media at this point. It's out there. Or it's in some vault or something, but no one's seen the season.
6: Didn't they show like one episode? It was just basically like meeting the guys.
5: Yeah, it was something.
6: First roses, and that was it.
5: Here, this is Chris Allen. The look on your face, you're like, okay, I'm begging you to move on. Okay,
7: I don't really watch, and I heard very briefly about that story.
5: I don't watch it either, but I like to stay up to date on the tea.
6: Mm-hmm. So.
7: I just think that, you know, everybody's using like pickup lines or something like that. It's like going to a bad bar with drunk people. That's what I think that show looks like.
5: Isn't that all bars?
7: Yeah, but I mean, like, if you were to go to like a dive bar and all the people there probably couldn't date themselves, and you're there and they're all hitting on you, you know, because you're obviously the best looking person there, and you're getting all these lines, and you're like, oh my god, really?
5: That's true. You could be a dive bar 10, but in real life, you're just like, you know,
7: that's
5: going to
7: be the name of a band I'm in.
5: Dive bar 10.
7: Dive bar 10.
5: Do it. Credit me. I want royalties, just from that. Are you a Star Wars guy?
7: Yeah.
5: Okay. Well, Disney Plus has announced the premiere date for its big screen hit Star Wars, The Mandalorian, and Grogu.
7: Is that what Yoda is? The baby Yoda.
5: The Grogu. Yeah. The film premiered in May and took in $167 million in the U.S., blah, blah, blah. Grogu has been recruited by Officer, blah, blah, blah. The Mandalorian and Grogu debuts on Disney Plus September 2nd. There we go. That's what I was trying to get to.
7: I never went to that. I'm like, I guess some say I'm a purist Star Wars. Huh. I like the original
5: OG franchise.
7: Story.
5: Yeah.
7: I never got into 1, 2, and 3, the official 1, 2, and 3. I got into 4, 5, 6, 7, 8, 9.
5: So you weren't like Anakin Skywalker,
7: no.
5: Darth Vader era?
7: There was too much extra
6: Jar Jar
7: stuff.
6: Binks?
7: Yeah.
5: Jar Jar Binks
7: was in there too. But there was too much extra stuff. It wasn't just like a good movie anymore. It was like, oh, there's all these planets and they have all these different languages. Mm-hmm. And there were nerds that were repeating the language. And it was too much. They lost me on those.
5: That is next level. And then repeating a made-up language.
7: And Mandalorian, to me, is sort of like that because now it's like, it's not Yoda. It's a baby Yoda. And it's like, where does it fit in all this? And who's,
6: You have to watch all the other spin-offs.
7: And yeah, you have to like
6: know who's
7: it, watch
6: that.
7: Something to set it up. Whereas you could watch any of the Star Wars, and even if you missed one, you still could follow the story.
5: Okay, so you mean to tell me you watch Revenge of the Sith and you're not a fan?
7: No, I never watched Revenge of the Sith. I've never seen 1, 2, and 3. Never.
5: That's a big you problem, because those are amazing films in the Star Wars franchise. Just saying.
7: I'm just not into it. There was too much for me.
5: Okay. That's fine. Like most things, Big Bang Theory relates. What? Hi.
8: Try again.
5: Okay. Ready?
7: Start over.
5: Like most things Big Bang Theory related, it seems as if Stewart fails to save the universe is a big hit. Okay. Why did they word it like that? HBO Max has quickly announced that the series will be coming back for a second season.
7: And it actually looks good. I've seen the ads for it. Looks good.
5: Okay. After season one being released, the streamer revealed that the Big Bang spinoff is HBO Max's second biggest comedy launch ever globally, after Sex and the City sequel and Just Like That.
6: Well, hot dog.
5: Okay. I see. Disney Plus has scrapped plans for a live-action Power Rangers series after roughly a year and a half of development. The decision has reportedly was driven more by budget concerns than creative issues. Isn't Power Rangers already live action? Like, they have the animated version, but then there was the live action version.
6: They're probably going to reboot it.
5: Oh, yeah. This was supposed to... I see. Okay,
7: What they do is they, like, they have the Power Rangers in their outfits, and then they film different actors for whatever country it's going to. Like, there's an American one, so when they take off their suits, it's American kids. There's Japanese kids.
5: Fun.
7: There's Norwegian kids. So that
5: That's
7: way they can play in any venue.
5: Oh, okay. Cool, cool, cool.
7: The Canadian ones play hockey.
5: As they should. Tonight in primetime, Dancing with the Stars, the next pro. Whitney Carson joins to push dancers to face their toughest challenge yet, teaching ballroom. American Ninja Warrior. Okay, hey, listen to this. When we were in Florida, you know, when you're in a hotel, you just have to watch whatever's on the TV. They don't they weren't smart TVs that you could log into your streaming with or whatever.
7: Right.
5: So one night we watched American Ninja Warrior, and it was like the finals. It was so interesting. I've watched Ninja Warrior before, but just kind of as like background, but it was actually really fun to watch in the finals and all of them just going head to head, and you know, the women in there and the men who have been training forever, and it was a good time.
6: Yeah, it is actually kind of a fun show, but it's just always kind of the same.
5: That's the thing, too. It's like, if you're not switching up the course and it's just kind of the same, it's like, all right, we've seen 8,000 people run the same course.
7: You know? And the ones that are in the end, it's like always exciting because they have done it a million times. They probably have one in their backyard.
5: They do.
6: Oh, yeah.
5: And they have training camps now for Ninja Warrior. I don't know. I'm delusional, and a part of me is like, I could take on that warped wall.
6: Yeah.
5: Let's go.
7: I did that kitty thing that goes around here. Have you seen that? Where you like hang from rings and you can do all that?
5: Yeah, they had that at Carlton Days.
7: Yes.
5: The Ninja Warrior course.
7: I did that, and it's impossible for me. So I am not under the delusion that I could do that.
5: All right.
7: One.
5: Well, you are grounded in reality. We like that. Below Deck Mediterranean on Bravo.
6: Ooh, sweet.
5: Holly. It's Always Sunny in Philly. Season 18 premiere. Back-to-back new episodes. So they're doing that. They're revamping it. It's not a remake. It's a reboot. I think they're just picking up something.
6: Oh, no. They've been on for 18 seasons.
5: Wait. They never took a hiatus or stopped?
6: Nope.
5: Oh.
6: They've been on since 2005.
5: Oh, see,
7: yeah,
5: I did
7: thought they stopped, too.
5: Yeah,
6: never mind.
5: No, you might be right.
7: No, I don't know. I've never watched it. But anyway, I thought that they stopped for a year because the ratings were bad, but then they realized there were so many people that followed it that they brought it back again.
6: I feel like that's right, because I know they were on FX, and then they hopped over to FXX, which was the same thing.
7: And I think that's when they did that, they realized, oh, we have something that people are
5: watching.
7: This
5: is on FX, just normal FX.
7: So it went from one to the other then.
6: Just hopping.
5: Okay. A Killer Among Friends is on tonight on ID. I don't know what that is.
7: That's very cool. I've been watching those.
5: Wait, really?
7: Yeah.
5: Oh.
7: So they tell this story about these maybe eight really good friends, and they go on vacation, and one of them disappears, and everybody's like, oh my gosh, what happened? But then it turns out, the more stuff that comes out, one of the eight friends killed the other friend.
6: Ooh.
5: Dun, dun, dun.
6: Completely different show, but Forensic Files, my mom knows two separate people who have had episodes made on them.
7: Wow.
5: I think your mom's hanging with a bad crowd.
7: Your mom always comes up in my Facebook. I am not friending her now.
5: Ooh.
6: Oh,
5: she didn't want to be your friend anyways, Chris.
7: Right.
5: Holly, do you have a...
0: TV Tonight.
1: Tube time.
2: Yeah!
1: It's time for TV Tonight on the Afternoon Train Wreck.
5: I see. You know what? Someone just knocked me out today. What am I trying to hit?
6: Late night? I got it up.
5: Hold on, but where's the button?
7: Left.
3: Late night lineup on the train wreck.
7: Yellow.
5: Oh, hi. Oh, my God.
1: Late night lineup on the train wreck.
5: I'm so sorry, Shelton Pizza.
7: They're like, oh, it's Chris's fault. He's never on there.
5: Yeah, I don't know what my brain, where my brain's at today. Holly, give us our late night lineup.
6: All right. There is no Daily Show tonight. No Watch What Happens Live. Seth Meyers is a rerun.
5: Wow, tonight sounds interesting.
6: Yeah, tonight on Jimmy Fallon, there's Will Forte, actor. Ariana Maddox, former Bravo Leb, host of Love Island. Mike Tomlin, not sure.
5: Is it Mike Tomlin?
6: Or wait, he sounds really familiar.
5: He's a coach, an NFL coach.
6: Yes.
5: He was
7: He was the Steelers.
5: Yeah. But I don't think he's there anymore.
7: He's not anywhere anymore.
5: Is he done?
7: I don't think he's done, but he was let go last season.
5: Okay, got it.
7: Yeah, and now the former Green Bay coach is the Steelers coach, and Aaron Rodgers loves him for his retirement year.
5: Just don't say anything about Aaron Rodgers to me.
7: Have either one of you watched the, was it Netflix special with him?
5: Is it I am Aaron Rodgers, I live in a cave and do drugs?
7: They go through everything, and truthfully, I sort of respected him before I watched it, and now that I watched it, I feel the same about him as I do Brett Favre. Sorry, Packers fans, they're great quarterbacks, but
5: weird people.
7: The two of them are weird people, yeah.
5: Okay, fair. Is that all we... Oh, wait, was
6: oh
5: that
6: and Dan White. He's a magician. I clicked on his thing.
5: Okay.
7: He used to be quarterback for the Cowboys, wasn't he? Danny White? Maybe different Danny White.
5: This is Dan White.
6: The magician?
5: He's more professional with a Dan.
7: Oh, you never saw Danny White play. He could punt and play quarterback. So there you go.
5: Is there Kimmel?
6: Kimmel tonight has Hannah Waddingham.
5: Love.
6: Actress. Anna Gasteyer from SNL. Bella Brown. Don't know.
4: Strike one.
6: With guest host Rosie O'Donnell.
5: Oh. Where's Fallon? He's been having, or Kimmel, he's been having guest hosting.
6: I think he takes the summer off.
5: His little hiatus. Okay. Well, there you go. That was your late night lineup and TV Tonight brought to you by Shelton Pizza. It is 5:01 on the Afternoon Train Wreck.
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5: Just to be clear, he does not only have to want to go back, which was what I thought we'd been going for this whole time. He has to be psyched about it?
3: Yes.
5: Well, why would that ever happen? No offense.
2: KQ.

0: not my mic. Hello.
1: Hi. Don't you host this show?
0: I don't even know what I'm doing today. It is 5:05 on the afternoon. Trainwreck Jesse Slater and Chris Allen. Mr. Tumnus is gallivanting around Spain, having a good old time.
1: Isn't he on the like Olympic checkers team, and he's out doing like exhibition right now?
0: That's very disturbing considering what checkers means to the morning show.
1: Okay, well, I can't think of any Olympic sports.
0: Nope.
1: Yeah. Luge?
0: He can do luge.
1: Okay.
0: Trending on the 20s coming up this hour. Also 10 train wreck tidbits. Are you sticking around to the end of the show, or are you hopping out late?
1: Do you want me to?
0: If you want, I can get you some tidbits, or if you have some.
1: You know, my show will probably stink tonight because I won't have any prep in, but yeah.
0: You can prep. There's a computer right there.
1: So there's my answer.
0: There you go. Here is Fleetwood Mac, the afternoon train wreck KQ.

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Tributes to Elton John, Billy Joel, Lynyrd Skynyrd, Aerosmith, Cheap Trick, Alice in Chains, and many more. Classic Rock, KQ welcomes the Tribute Fest, the Northland's end of summer party.

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0: Queen, that is Bohemian Rhapsody on Classic Rock KQ. It's 5:22 on the afternoon train wreck. Jesse Slater and Chris Allen holding down the fort today. Right now.
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2: North Star, North Star, North Star Heating and Cooling.
0: Okay, wait, let me get the right papers.
3: Can I start? Because we were just talking about this not too long ago.
0: We're doing trending, not tidbits.
3: Oh. This is interesting. I want to do it now.
0: No, you got to wait.
3: Oh.
0: Come on, Chris.
3: You never let me have any fun.
0: I know. I'm sorry. Well, let's do some trending, Chris Allen.
3: Okay.
0: So we've been told for decades to always finish our antibiotics, right?
3: Yeah.
0: New research suggests that advice may be too broad. A survey found nearly 90% of Americans still believe you should finish every pill, even when you feel better. But more than 120 clinical trials show shorter courses can work just as well for some common bacterial infections. Doctors say the important things is to follow the treatment plan your own provider recommends and never stop taking antibiotics on your own.
3: Here's my only problem with antibiotics is most of the time they aren't two little small pills that you take. It's one giant horse pill. And you spend like 10 minutes just trying to swallow it, like get enough water in there to get it to go down.
0: Well, maybe you should be more talented at swallowing.
3: I just cut it in half. But why can't they start that way? Here's two little pills for you to take, Chris.
0: I know. You'd think that they could condense it enough to that way it's in a smaller pill.
3: Yeah.
0: Fun fact, when I was a kid, I got strep throat all the time. Very often. And here's why, probably. I would never take my antibiotics because they were so nasty. It wasn't the pink liquid. That was good.
3: No, yeah.
0: And it wasn't a swallow pill. It was a chewable tablet. And it was literally, I can still taste it today. So gross that my mom would give it to me. And I used to open up our cabinet and throw it in there.
3: Yeah.
0: And I would never take them.
3: Terrible.
0: So I always got strep throat. And then in seventh grade, I had to get my tonsils out because I just wrecked them. Always having strep throat. Yeah, the antibiotics, they were not good. Hershey is rolling out its Halloween candy, including millions of its popular Reese's pumpkins.
3: You know, I saw the new Reese's stuff. There's pumpkins, and then there's, I want to say it's like a ghost or a skull or something like that. There's like three or four of them.
0: Okay. And I know I said Reese's, my bad. There's just, you know, the holiday Reese's cups are just so much better because they don't have the hard shell around it.
3: Yeah.
0: And they just slap. So the chocolate and peanut butter treats survived a lawsuit claiming the smiling pumpkin faces shown on the wrappers were deceptive because the actual candies don't have faces. Do you remember that?
3: No, but I know where to get some. I want to go get some tonight.
0: Okay. Spread the wealth.
3: I will. I'll bring them in so you can inspect them.
0: Okay. A judge dismissed that case last year. Hershey says it will produce 26 million Reese's pumpkins for Halloween. Model Kaya Gerber says her mom, Cindy Crawford, had an exorcism performed on her when she was a child. You'll like this, okay?
3: Yeah.
0: Gerber says she was told she was possessed and the exorcism involved someone playing a didgeridoo over her. She says she felt haunted throughout her life and believes she casually attracts beings from other dimensions. And when she filmed American Horror Story in 2021, her mom even sent her to set with holy water.
3: Wow. I believe that there are people like that, that are just, they attract spirits.
0: Why is that though? Why do certain auras or people?
3: I was told this, that when there are people like that, the other side sees it kind of like if you're in a dark room and somebody has a lantern, where are you going to go? To the person that has the lantern. You don't know that there's other people in the room. And so that's kind of the way the spirits treat it, that they can see you. So they come right over to you.
0: But why can they see her? Why not other people?
3: Because those people don't have that aura about
0: them.
3: Okay.
0: Yeah. I see. I want that. Well, I say that, but
3: you
0: then
3: might
0: I'd be
3: already,
0: terrified.
3: But you just don't realize it, you know? Because I know there's different kinds of people that attract spirits, and she may be one that like can know and other people can feel. I know Cindy totally believes in all that stuff.
0: Mm-hmm. Well, I watched Ghost Whisperer as a kid.
3: Uh-huh.
0: And I always thought, oh man, I wish I could see ghosts and help them to the other side and whatever. But some episodes freaked me out so bad. I was like, nah, never mind. I'm good.
3: Yeah, that, I watched every episode of that show. Great show.
0: Definitely. That is what's trending. It is 527 on the afternoon train wreck KQ.
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18: I'm Chief Meteorologist Adam Lorch with Northern News Now. As we head into this afternoon, we will be tracking some scattered showers and thunderstorms with a small chance of an isolated strong or severe storm, especially in Minnesota. But we are not expecting any tornadic activity, just large hail and damaging winds. The rest of the night should be pretty quiet after midnight. Tomorrow, beautiful day with a high of 73 and partly cloudy skies. Another gorgeous day lined up for Wednesday. With Northern News Now, I'm Adam Lorch for Classic Rock KQ.
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0: sounds like it should be a Ray Charles tune from the Blues Brothers.
1: Is that what it sounds like to
0: you? Yeah. Like when they're in the music store, Ray Charles Music Store. This would be a song that Ray Charles would go into.
1: Okay. I can dig that. 5:34, afternoon train wreck. Jesse Slater, Chris Allen, just behind the scenes here talking about ghosts, because we like that stuff.
0: I do a lot of that stuff.
1: Yeah.
0: I've met the guys that produce and write the Conjuring series.
1: Really?
0: Yeah. I took them into no-pimming.
1: Holly and I were talking last week about Ghost Adventures, Zach Bagans, and what a tool he is.
0: Yes, thank you.
1: I love watching it just because he's just such a drama queen. And
0: he's
1: such
0: so animated and over the top. And you know what? It gets him people that watch and people like him. And that's your thing. Mm-hmm. It's not my thing.
1: And then he just makes Aaron the...
0: I know, poor Aaron. He goes into, Aaron, you're going to sit by yourself for 2 days with no food and
1: if
0: no
1: water.
0: If
1: you need us, don't.
0: Yeah. No radio.
1: Yeah.
0: No cell phone. If you hear any noises, you can't leave.
1: Yeah. It's all you.
0: And usually, buddy. Like, 15 minutes into it, he's like, oh, swear word. I'm out of here.
1: I don't blame him. But, yeah, it's just interesting. Just, you know, fun to, for people who have experienced any type of paranormal incidents. It's fun to share the stories. And
0: the other part that I don't like about his show is when he gets something, they all go crazy. You could be getting more. If you finally got some communication, keep going with it. See what else you can get. But he's like, oh, did you hear that? They said this word. And it's like, geez, man, you just missed. You probably scared the ghost away. They're like, oh, they're going crazy. Forget this.
1: Like, yeah, I don't want to talk to this guy. He's a weirdo.
0: I'll wait till Destination Fear comes next week.
1: Oh, my gosh. There was some show I watched as a kid. I can't remember what it's called. But it still haunts me to this day because it scared me so bad when I was a kid. And the only thing I remember about it is it was a castle and it was called Chillingham. Does that ring a bell to you at all?
0: It was a show or it was
1: a show where they go to like haunted places.
0: Yes, it's a British show.
1: Do you remember a castle called Chillingham?
0: I don't remember the castle, but I remember the show.
1: Yeah.
0: It's a British show, and it's got, there's a woman that's a part of it, and she's kind of the hostess, and then there's like a psychic guy that's with them, and then there's a guy that, whatever everybody says, that's not true. I don't believe in it.
1: You need that guy, right?
0: Yeah.
1: Okay, well, fun times. We're just going to keep nerding out over here. It's 5:36 on the afternoon train wreck. Here's some Def Leppard for you. It's Foolin' on KQ.

0: The Northland's number one radio station, Classic Rock KQ, Def Leppard right there with Foolin'. And of course, Chris Allen is an endless fountain of knowledge and told me a pretty interesting fact about this album and Hysteria during the commercial break.
1: So you remember the song, She Blinded Me With Science. She blinded me with science.
0: I don't know how you forget that one.
1: Yeah. Great song.
0: Yeah.
1: Thomas Dolby is the name of the artist. Thomas Dolby played all the keyboards on Pyromania and Hysteria, and get this, also played all the keyboards on Foreigner 4. So like Urgent, Jukebox Hero, that's all Thomas Dolby.
0: What an unsung hero that he is. And you said you watched him perform and he just uses like the synths
1: and
0: stuff.
1: He has this like sound box thing so that he, with that little boop, boop, boop, that's already pre-recorded. He just sits there and plays keyboard and sings.
0: True artistry.
1: It's kind of, I mean, if you think about it, he was around before, what's the dude with the red hair that combs it all forward? Ed Sheeran.
0: That is not who I thought you were thinking of. I was like,
1: Ed Sheeran, he did a whole string of concerts where he loops stuff and he plays each part.
0: Yeah, his tour is called The Loop.
1: Yeah.
0: Yeah.
1: Thomas Dolby was doing that way before it.
0: Okay.
1: Yeah.
0: Just ahead of his time. Let's see here, Chris Allen. You going to go to Tribute Fest?
1: I'm hosting it.
0: Well,
1: yeah.
0: There you go. You heard it here. Classic Rock KQ welcomes the Tribute Fest August 28th and 29th at Bayfront Festival Park. The Northland's end of the summer party, the 2 days of rock cover bands, are across two stages raising funds and awareness for homeless veterans through the Minnesota Assistance Council for Veterans. So tributes include Elton John, Billy Joel, Leonard Skinner, Aerosmith, Cheap Trick, Alice in Chains, and so much more. And there you go, Chris Allen, also going to be out there. What's your job?
1: I volunteer all the time to host the bands and on the stage and everything, kind of like I did for Fourth Fest, because I think it's a great organization. They raise money for vets through MACV. So
0: Yeah,
1: I volunteer my time so they don't have to pay a host.
0: You're great. Thank you for that, Chris Allen.
1: You're welcome.
0: That is the Tribute Fest, August 28th and 29th at Bayfront Festival Park.
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0: It's 5:48 on the afternoon train wreck. You know what? I don't want to step on Tom's toes, but I feel like I should have done some type of like Superior Street trivia. You know?
1: But you know what? When I was sat in for you guys, I didn't do your gig because that's your gig. So
0: yeah.
1: I kind of feel like, you know, that's Tom's gig.
0: So he's going to have to do it at the end of the week next week.
1: Right.
0: We'll see. We do, however, have 10 train wreck tidbits on the way right after you two on KQ.

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1: Tidbit number one.
3: Can I go first?
2: You may.
3: Okay. We were talking about Star Wars before.
2: We were.
3: That I didn't really care for the first ones and everything. Mine were 4, 5, 6 through 9. There were such low expectations. I remember this. 20th Century Fox thought it was going to be stupid and that people wouldn't get into Star Wars. So it only showed on 42 screens nationwide for the opening weekend.
2: So this was like the first film adaptation of Star Wars?
3: It was A New Hope.
2: Okay.
3: Star Wars A New Hope.
2: But I'm saying it had never been translated to film or screen before?
3: No.
2: Okay.
3: Well, it was written by George Lucas, so he basically wrote out the first three movies and then kind of an outline for all nine.
2: Got it.
3: And when he did that first movie, they like made up how to do the lasers and how to do everything. And 20th Century Fox thought, this is cheesy.
2: I'm going to look up the stats of how each movie performed after that.
3: It's unbelievable. Yeah.
1: Tidbit number two.
2: FedEx almost went under back in the 70s in their early years. They only had $5,000 in the bank and needed to pay off $24,000. They're still around because the founder took that last $5,000 to Vegas, gambled it on blackjack, and won $27,000.
3: That's when the universe is saying, you need to do this.
2: You know what? It paid off that time. Could have gone either way there.
1: Right. Tidbit number three.
3: Ronald McDonald is called Donald McDonald in Japan.
2: No way.
3: Because they don't have an R in their repertory of words or letters.
2: Donald McDonald.
3: So they call it Donald McDonald.
2: That's funny. He could be a Donald. We'll take that.
1: Tidbit number four.
2: The day that Michael Jackson caught on fire while he was filming a Pepsi commercial was literally the halfway point of his life. It happened 9,282 days after he was born, and then he died 9,281 days after it happened.
3: That's freaky.
2: I don't like that.
3: Yeah.
2: That was like the omen of the lifespan there. Weird.
1: Tidbit number five.
3: The very last word in the Oxford English Dictionary is zizziva.
2: What's it mean?
3: Spelled Z-Y-Z-Z-Y-V-A. It's a type of tropical weevil in South America.
2: Zizziva. Ooh, I like the word weevil better.
3: Yeah. I don't know. The zizziva, that's kind of like people don't say like what you're doing when you get sick. They say vomit. It sounds much smoother, you know? He vomited.
2: Ew, no, I don't like that.
3: This says, it's a zizziva. Instead of saying, that's a weevil. It's a rat.
2: Yeah. Just a fancy way.
1: Tidbit number six.
2: There's an old wives' tale that says pregnant women who have heartburn are more likely to have a hairy baby. And that's actually true. A study out of Johns Hopkins University proved it and linked both of those to a woman's estrogen level. So if you have a lot of heartburn, chances are your baby's going to have quite the head of hair.
3: My mom had no heartburn, and it showed later in life with me.
2: Have you ever had hair?
3: Yeah.
2: Oh, okay.
3: I had really good hair for a while, yeah.
2: I never know with men. I just don't know the origin of their hairline.
3: Yeah.
1: Tidbit number seven.
3: You know, let's stay on pregnant. Mattel released a pregnant version of the Barbie doll in 1982. Her name was Midge, and she had a detachable baby bump with a baby inside.
2: What's wrong with that?
3: She was quickly discontinued because people thought she promoted teen pregnancy.
2: Yeah, that Barbie's such a hoe, Midge.
3: And, yeah, and here's the other thing. It also teaches kids that they can detach their baby if they don't want it. And it also teaches that you're going to get hit by an anvil if you're chasing a roadrunner.
2: Good point. Yeah, I mean, I think if anything, it would just be a good anatomy
3: It would be
2: lesson.
3: A good talk piece, too. Yeah. I mean, it's like, you know, here's some things you need to do, and here's what's going to happen when you have a baby, and how to look after it. It's a conversation. Not that I'm promoting teen pregnancy. I'm just saying.
2: Sounds like it, Chris Allen. Man, calm down over there.
3: All right.
0: Tidbit number 8.
2: There's only one confirmed case in history of an adult human being killed by coyotes. A 19-year-old woman was attacked and killed by coyotes in Nova Scotia, Canada in 2009. Is that true? I don't know.
3: It could happen. I mean, she's in the right place for coyotes to attack
2: her. Well, I'm not questioning whether she was attacked. I'm questioning that she's the only confirmed case in history of an adult human being killed by coyotes. Is that true?
3: Yeah, I wouldn't bet money on it. I would say somebody else had to have been, like, die of their injuries, at least.
2: Yeah. Where I'm from, we have koi dogs, which are a crossbreed of coyotes and farm dogs. And every time I say something about koi dogs, people look at me like I'm crazy. They're like, you mean coyotes? I'm like, I grew up with koi dogs. I don't know. But they're just like a crossbreed. And
3: it sounds like a cross if they're called that, though.
2: That's what I just said.
3: Yeah.
2: Is.
3: No, I mean, the name alone would imply that.
2: But I'm just a Northern New York bumpkin that don't know nothing.
0: Tidbit number 9.
3: So you're sitting outside, you're singing songs around a campfire, and what is the most annoying thing about the campfire?
2: The
3: mosquitoes.
2: Smoke. Oh. We weren't on the same page with that.
3: You get bit by mosquitoes, and all of a sudden you got to go in. You're not having a good time anymore because you can't get rid of them. They buzz in your ears and everything. Did you know that if 1.2 million mosquitoes were to come around the campfire and bite you at the same time, they would drain all of your blood?
2: That's fine. If 1 million plus mosquitoes are going to bite me at the same time, you might as well just take me with you.
3: Yeah.
2: That sounds horrible.
3: I mean, think of like everybody, Michael Rowe.
2: Yeah. It's like in Lilo and Stitch when that, what's his name? The little alien dude is like fascinated by mosquitoes and they're all swarming him.
3: Yeah.
2: Let's just hope that's not in our future.
0: Tidbit number 10.
2: And finally, every character on The Simpsons only has 4 fingers on their hands, except God, who has 5 when he's appeared in Homer's various visions and dreams.
3: Interesting.
2: Interesante. There you have it. That is 10 train wreck tidbits. The 6 o'clock hour coming up here on Classic Rock KQ.
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0: The Northland's number one radio station, Classic Rock KQ. It's the 6 o'clock hour on your Monday nights. Jesse Slater here for the afternoon train wreck. Be sure to join Jason Manning tomorrow at Tig's Barbecue in Pike Lake for Two Wheel Tuesday. You can ride on over there every Tuesday from 6 to 8 p.m. Win all kinds of prizes from RJ Sport and Cycle, Tim's Auto Care Center, Friedenberg Minuet, Footprint Promotional Advertising, Auto Audio in Hermantown, and of course, Tig's throws in a few prizes there as well. 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

0: Joe Walsh, Life's Been Good, Classic Rock KQ, Jesse Slater. It is the afternoon train wreck. Join us this Wednesday. 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That is happening from 11 a.m. till 2 p.m. Families can come and get a close-up look at law enforcement and first responder vehicles. 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It's a very fun time. Plus, free ice cream and free pizza. I don't think you're going to want to miss that. 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

That is the Rolling Stones, Street Fighting Man on Classic Rock KQ. That is all for me tonight. I'm Jesse Slater from the Afternoon Trainwreck. Thanks so much for joining me. Chris Allen of Chris Allen's Night Flight is going to take care of you. Coming up here in the 7 o'clock hour, we have John Mellencamp, The Beatles, some Pearl Jam, Poison, Aerosmith, Tom Petty, Rush, and a whole lot more. Chris Allen will have that ahead this evening. Tonight, I'm going to leave you with Van Halen. It's Running with the Devil. 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